0: borrowing on hold, but issued a warning about surging energy bills. It's predicting inflation will continue to rise, while gas and electricity tariffs could leap by almost a quarter. For now, the base rate of interest remains at 3.75%, but could go up in the coming months. Economist Ben Caswell says everything depends on the Iran war and how it impacts fuel prices.
1: If they remain elevated for longer, that pass-through is more likely to happen. So they're going to be on watch for seeing what happens towards energy prices looking forward.
0: Noah Woods, the three-year-old found dead in a Suffolk pond on Wednesday, has been described by his dad as having nothing but love to give. He became separated from his family at a playground in Brantham on Tuesday. Police say their inquiry into the so-called Putney pusher remains ongoing. Suspect Nicholas Brandrum was found dead this week, with his family blaming the immense pressure of the investigation. Now to sport, and in the Europa League, Celtic lost 3-1 at home to Ferencváros of Hungary. Crystal Palace were 4-0 winners against Lech Poznan, and Bournemouth was successful in their debut in the Europa League, winning 2-1 at Real Sociedad. And holders Manchester City strolled into the last 16 of the League Cup by thrashing Norwich City 5-0. City will host Brighton in the fourth round next month. That's the latest. I'm Stevie Shillinglaw.
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0: From the Sky News Centre at 2, Princess Diana's brothers accused the King, as Prince Charles, of being giddily elated following her death in 1997. The allegations, among several, made in Earl Spencer's new book, which Buckingham Palace responded to on Wednesday by saying grief can cloud reason. The Bank of England's given strong hints about likely interest rate rises in the coming months, but kept the cost of borrowing on hold. The base rate remains at 3.75%. That's despite a rise in inflation in August. And Governor Andrew Bailey says everyone's watching the impact of the Iran war on fuel prices.
1: So far, that feed through has been quite subdued, but it is early days. Unfortunately, the longer these high energy prices go on, the more difficult this becomes. And we flagged this very clearly today.
0: 3-year-old Noah Woods has been described by his dad as having nothing but love to give, following confirmation of his death in a pond in Suffolk. The toddler became separated from his family at a playground in Brantham on Tuesday, triggering a widespread search. A leaked documents revealed how Sir Keir Starmer planned to launch a fight back after May's elections. The 50 pages seen by Sky News show a list of new policies, some of which have been announced by Andy Burnham since he took over. Now to sport, and holders Manchester City strolled into the last 16 of the League Cup by thrashing Norwich City 5-0. City progressed to meet Brighton at

0: home next month, and teenage debutant Floyd Samba scored too. Manager Enzo Maresca thinks the 17-year-old did a great job.
1: Yes, yeah, satisfied, not just for the two goals. I think for the entire performance, it was good. He didn't play many games as a nine. We trained the last 2-3 days. And as I said yesterday, it's very good also finishing the action, so it was a good game for him.
0: Now to the Europa League, where Celtic lost 3-1 at home to Ferencváros of Hungary. Crystal Palace were 4-0 winners against Lech Poznan, and Bournemouth were successful in their debut in Europe, winning 2-1 at Real Sociedad. That's the latest. I'm Stevie Schillinglaw.
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1: Hey, it's me. Just checking in. I know there's a lot going on right now. So, how you feeling?

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1: You're both on the same road. 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So use your mirrors. 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And be aware of motorbikes. Because when we look out for each other, everyone gets where they're going safely. Motorbike safety. 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

0: From the Sky News Centre at 3, Princess Diana's brother is claiming in a new book the King sounded giddily elated on the phone following her death in 1997. Earl Spencer also alleges His Majesty called her chubby before their wedding. In an earlier response to the release of some extracts, Buckingham Palace said grief can cloud reason and colour memory. Royal biographer Robert Hardman attended Diana's funeral.
1: I watched how upset Charles was. I mean, he really was. I mean, he was more moved, more upset than anybody else there. So it's not necessarily the picture that people will recognise, but this is how Charles Spencer remembers it.
0: Meanwhile, the King's confronted tech bosses with concerns about what he calls existential dangers if AI goes rogue. He's urged them to put safety first during a speech to executives. Despite holding interest rates at 3.75% yesterday, the Bank of England's laid the groundwork for them going up in the future. Wednesday's jump in inflation and warnings about high energy bills to come mean borrowing costs could soon rise. Noblewood's father has paid tribute to his son, calling him the sweetest and most innocent boy. The three-year-old was found dead in a pond after going missing in Suffolk on Tuesday. Now to the Europa League, where Celtic lost 3-1 at home to Ferencváros of Hungary. Celtic pulled themselves level, but manager Martin O'Neill says after that, they lost their way.
2: Got the equaliser just before half-time and then conceded a really poor goal. And from our viewpoint, just with the minute when the fourth official puts up. So you're 2-1 down at half-time. We're hit on the break for the third goal. We had a number of balls flashed across the box even in the last 20 minutes. We didn't get there to the front post.
0: Crystal Palace were 4-0 winners against Lech Poznan. Bournemouth were successful on their debut in Europe, winning 2-1 at Real Sociedad. And holders Manchester City strolled into the last 16 of the League Cup by thrashing Norwich City 5-0. And Ireland's continuing its boycott of Eurovision. It's been confirmed it won't enter the song contest next year because of

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0: Wake up, it's a beautiful morning. Wake up, feel the sun shining for your eyes.
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1: Made for Birmingham.
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0: This is Switch. There are two types of drive you can have on the motorway. One that feels like this. Or one that feels... like this. The difference is just a few little changes. Like giving more space to the car in front, or not hogging the middle lane. Because being a little more considerate on the road actually reduces congestion and collisions, which transforms everyone's journey. So we all feel a little less and a lot more National Highways.
1: Nana,
2: why is your belly so squishy?
3: Children ask why a lot. 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It could be a symptom of leukemia. Go to your GP surgery and ask for a blood test.
4: 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Click your seatbelt, because you're twice as likely to be killed or seriously injured if you don't think.
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0: So, let's talk about you. Actually, let's talk about me, just for a bit, because I was like you. 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

0: From the Sky News Centre at 4, Earl Spencer's written that his sister, Princess Diana, had sometimes contemplated ending it all, but her love for her son stopped her. More claims from his memoir have been released in the Daily Mail. Our royal correspondent, Laura Bundock, says the book also makes claims over the then Prince Charles's reaction following Diana's death.
1: Describing the phone call from Prince Charles after she died, he writes, "Unlike my other callers who were stunned, barely able to articulate their condolences and offers of help, he sounded giddily elated, like a lottery winner."
0: Buckingham Palace hasn't responded to the latest claims, but on Wednesday said that grief can cloud reason. Despite holding interest rates at 3.75% yesterday, the Bank of England's laid the groundwork for them going up in the future. Wednesday's jump in inflation and warnings about high energy bills to come mean borrowing costs could soon increase. The father of a boy who was found dead in a pond after going missing in Suffolk says his son was the sweetest child. Three-year-old Noah Woods became separated from a relative while visiting a playground in Brantham on Tuesday. Voting in Russia's parliamentary elections is underway for the first time since the war in Ukraine started. The ruling United Russia Party is expected to win. Teenager Floyd Sabba stole the show with two debut goals as Manchester City eased into the EFL fourth round with a 5-0 victory over Norwich. Winger Allen marked his first appearance by getting on the score sheet, and City boss Enzo Maresca says he has attacking options.
2: Different competition, we have many games. For sure during the season, the ones that they play tonight, for sure during the season, they are going to play Premier League game or Champions League game. Jeremy Doku is close to be back. Antoine, Ryan Makedo. We have different kind of wingers. Hopefully we can use all of them.
0: Now to the Europa League, where Celtic lost 3-1 at home to Ferencváros of Hungary. Bournemouth, meanwhile, were successful on their debut in Europe, winning 2-1 at Real Sociedad. That's the latest. I'm Stevie Schillinglaw.
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1: We don't speak the same language. 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Life is short and demanding. Make the jump, stick the landing. 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
2: Yeah,
1: the choice is yours.
2: Man, I just booked Crete for a week. That's Greece for the neeks, that's me for a week. I ain't got no horse in the race. Stop forcing it, mate. Man, it's awkward debate when we walk in the place. 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

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Wow. Unlimited reps off a million steps, things came and went, so I take what's left. 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

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You need to live a life, but don't live a lie. At the end of the day, it's you v you, but you can't win it twice. We don't speak the same language. If you don't understand it, ain't got time to explain it. Life is short and demanding. Can't sell for average. You really, really have to go outside to create your own look. And if you were waiting for a signal or a sign, this is it.

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0: from the Sky News Centre at 5. More revelations released from Earl Spencer's memoir claim the then Prince Charles sounded like a lottery winner following Princess Diana's death. A book's being published nearly 30 years since his sister died in 1997. Earlier this week, Buckingham Palace responded to previous extracts saying grief can cloud reason. Royal biographer Robert Hardman says other claims in the book don't seem to make sense.
1: He talks about how his father had romantic leanings towards the late Queen when he was a young Aquarian. I'm afraid by the time Johnny Spencer was Aquarian to Elizabeth II, she was a very happily married mother of two. So, I mean, that simply just wasn't the case. But maybe that's how it's remembered in family folklore.
0: There's a warning the energy price cap could jump by nearly a quarter next year, despite the cost of borrowing being kept on hold yesterday. The Bank of England's also signalled interest rates could go up in the coming months. Noah Woods' father has paid tribute to his son, calling him the sweetest and most innocent boy. The three-year-old was found dead in a pond after going missing in Suffolk on Tuesday. Voting in Russia's parliamentary elections is underway, with the ruling United Russia Party expected to win. It's the first time voters have headed to the polls since the war in Ukraine started. Now to sport, and Ferencváros piled misery on Celtic with a 3-1 win in their Europa League opener at Parkhead. They lost to Rangers in the League Cup at the weekend and will meet them again in the Scottish Premiership on Sunday. Manager Martin O'Neill says there is no better game to put things right.
2: Sunday's a big game. It's a big game anyway, regardless. And we will be still actually in front regardless of the result by the time the international break starts. But even so, we'd want proper performance against Rangers for the fans and for ourselves.
0: Crystal Palace were superior to Lech Poznan as they put 4 past the Polish team, and Bournemouth beat Real Sociedad 2-1. And Manchester City set up a meeting with Brighton in the fourth round of the EFL Cup after beating Norwich 5-0. 17-year-old Floyd Sambo scored 2 on his debut. That's the latest. I'm Stevie Shillinglaw.
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took off your pants on the

0: From the Sky News Centre at 6, a leak from Downing Street's leading some to question how much of a breath of fresh air Andy Burnham is as Prime Minister. The documents from April show a failed plan to keep Sir Keir Starmer in the post and include papers with policy ideas similar to ones announced by the new PM. Nurses in England say patients died while others deteriorated in suffocating atmospheres because of summer heat on NHS wards. The Royal College of Nursing also found cancer patients dripping with sweat during chemotherapy, and one nurse reported seeing maggots in wounds. Patricia Marcus from the organisation wants the government to act quickly.
1: We really have got to ask the government with urgency to look at the amount it's investing in the infrastructure, but also on the measures it's taking to prevent that getting worse.
0: The government's been contacted for comment. The King's accused of being giddily elated after Princess Diana's death. The claim is in her brother Earl Spencer's book, out next week, which has already prompted the palace to release a statement that fraternal grief can cloud reason. Royal biographer Robert Hardman says other allegations in the book don't seem to make sense.
2: He talks about how his father had romantic leanings towards the late Queen when he was a young Aquarian. I'm afraid by the time Johnny Spencer was Aquarian to Elizabeth II, she was a very happily married mother of two. So, I mean, that simply just wasn't the case. But maybe that's how it's remembered in family folklore.
0: A new report recommending the government rejects the current takeover proposal for Thames Water. A parliamentary committee warns the consortium looking to take control isn't transparent enough. And in sport, Bournemouth had an impressive start to European football with a 2-1 win at Real Sociedad in the Europa League. Crystal Palace beat Lech Poznan 4-0, while Celtic lost 3-1 at home to Ferencváros of Hungary. That's the latest. I'm Kat Suave.
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0: From the Sky News Centre at 7, leaked documents suggest the Prime Minister's policies aren't so different from Sir Keir Starmer's. Sky News has seen papers from April which show six of the former PM's ideas have already been announced by Andy Burnham, with another eight expected to be unveiled. The files also suggest there was a failed fight back from Sir Keir to keep his job. Meghan McElroy is the London Playbook reporter at Politico and isn't that surprised.
1: Andy Burnham was never an ideological pick for Labour. They never chose him because of sort of the manifesto that he'd put together. Frankly, he was doing a different job, and I don't think he was thinking for a long time about the policies that would get him to number 10.
0: The Royal College of Nursing wants more government investment so hospitals can cope better in warm weather. A survey of members found some patients died while others deteriorated in suffocating atmospheres during recent heatwaves. A British woman who was kidnapped in Malawi last week has been rescued. Police say Nusrat Osman, who's 47 and originally from Leicester, was freed safely during an operation in the southern city of Blantyre. Earl Spencer's written that his sister, Princess Diana, had sometimes contemplated ending it all, but her love for her sons stopped her. More claims from his memoir have been released. Our royal correspondent Laura Bundock says the book also makes claims over the then Prince Charles's reaction following Diana's death.
2: Describing the phone call from Prince Charles after she died, he writes, "Unlike my other callers who were stunned, barely able to articulate their condolences and offers of help, he sounded giddily elated, like a lottery winner."
0: In the Europa League, Celtic lost 3-1 at home to Ferencváros of Hungary. Crystal Palace beat Lech Poznan 4-0, while Bournemouth won 2-1 at Real Sociedad. And teenager Floyd Samba grabbed two debut goals as Manchester City thumped Norwich 5-0 to ease their way into the next round of the EFL Cup. That's the latest.
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4: Partly cloudy across Birmingham this morning, with a mild start around 11 degrees. It turns cloudier into the afternoon and reaches highs of roughly 16 to 17 degrees. Later in the afternoon, light rain is likely to develop, and those showers will make it feel a bit cooler. Nearer the low teens in the wet weather, expect a generally cloudy end to the day with occasional light rain into the evening.
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made it. 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Another week down. 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

0: Glad you came. Starting with the 1-2, glad you came. Minutes past 7, Friday morning. Get some more on my R's just by saying the name of the day of the week. We're stealing a living, we really are. Switch right here, breakfast with me, Ben Ellis. We got plenty to come, as we said. We'll tell you all about it as we go along. Starting with a look at the front pages of the papers. It's coming next.
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0: Elton John and Charlie Puth with After All. Switch Radio Breakfast, Friday morning. The Channel 4 news, music in the background tells us that it's time for a look at the front pages of the papers. We started with the Times today. Earl Spencer, Diana's brother, has claimed that Charles was elated during a phone call after her death. Buckingham Palace has not yet responded to that specific allegation, but earlier this week hit back at other claims in the Earl's upcoming book. The late Queen Elizabeth II offered to restore Diana's royal title on the day of her funeral, reports the Daily Mail. The claim comes from a new book by Diana's brother called Swan Song Diana, My Sister, which is being serialised in the paper and is due to be published next week. Andy Burnham has said that Britain must fully commit to reaching net zero by 2050, according to The Guardian. The King is featured on the front of The Sun after Diana's brother claims the royals were giddily elated in a phone call after her death. That's The King they're referring to, not the whole royal family. Buckingham Palace has not yet responded to that specific allegation, but earlier this week rejected other claims from Earl Spencer's upcoming book. War of Words is the headline on the front of the Daily Mirror, as new excerpts from an upcoming book by Earl Spencer, the brother of Diana, were released. The government has drawn up plans for a tax raid on holiday cottages ahead of the budget next month, reports the Daily Telegraph. A former aide to the King has said the royal told staff never to criticise Diana, as new excerpts from an upcoming book by her brother were released, write the Daily Express. The I paper writes that Buckingham Palace is on the defensive following the release of new excerpts from an upcoming book by Diana's brother, Earl Spencer. This is the Daily Star this time. He claimed that Charles was giddily elated during a phone call after her death, as new excerpts from his upcoming book are released. The Bank of England has warned that interest rates could rise as a result of the ongoing conflict in the Middle East, report the Financial Times. And the Metro leads on the royal family after new excerpts from a book by Diana's brother allege Charles was giddily elated during a phone call following her death. Buckingham Palace is yet to respond to those specific claims, but released a strongly worded rebuttal earlier this week regarding other allegations made in the book. And those are the front pages of the papers this Friday morning here on Switch Radio.
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0: made for Birmingham. 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That's brand new, by the way. 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
0: And up next, we're going to give you the answer to yesterday's twiddle. And from 9 o'clock this morning, trying to predict some football scores ahead of the weekend, the Super Switch Hour.
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2: 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It's time for our first Midlands Music Guarantee track of the day. And we don't just stick to the West Midlands, we head out east as well. What a record this is. Turn it up loud. Over to Leicester for Kasabian and Clubfoot.

on the half hour, all day, every day. It's the Midlands Music Guarantee here on Switch Radio, championing local artists as far as Leicester for Kasabian and Clubfoot. 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

0: Made for Birmingham, it's the award-winning Switch Radio with Ed Sheeran and Shivers. Very controversial at the moment, which we'll find out more in the showbiz news in a little over an hour's time. But up next, we've got the birthdays for you.
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0: New music here on Switch Radio. Alyssa Grace, it's called Bloodstream. Happy birthday to you. Happy birthday to you. Happy birthday. Friday, 18th of September, 2026. If it is your birthday today, this is who you share it with. You share it with Sol Campbell, the former Arsenal and Tottenham. It was controversial at the time. Former Arsenal and Tottenham footballer. He's 52 today, is Sol Campbell. Chris Eubank Jr., the son of Chris Eubank. Professional boxer, born on this day, 1989. That will make him 37. Peter Shilton, one of the all-time great goalkeepers, is celebrating his birthday today. He's 77 years old today. What a goalkeeper he was. Dizzy Rascal is 42 today. Grime MC, songwriter, record producer. He's gone a bit quiet though, hasn't he? In terms of the mainstream, these last few years. Another boxer, Huey Fury, is 32 years old today. That's right. Challenged once for the WBO heavyweight title in 2017, and at regional level held the British heavyweight title in 2018. Tara Fitzgerald, the actress, is 59 today. Of course, feature films, television, radio, and the stage. She won New York Drama Desk Award for Outstanding Featured Actress in a Play in 1995 as Ophelia in Hamlet. She won the Best Actress Award at the Rennes International Television Festival in 1999 for her role of Lady Donna St. Colum in Frenchman's Creek. That is correct. Tim McInerney is 70 today. Captain Darling from Blackadder and Percy in the first two series, of course. Brilliant actor, 70 today. Keely Hazel, the model, is 40 today. Worked with brands such as FHM Loaded, Nuts and Zoo Weekly, the days of the lads' mags, of course. Russ Abbott is celebrating his birthday today. Still going is Russ Abbott, yep, 79 years old today. Proper Saturday night TV, wasn't it? Another footballer, John Fashanu Awuga, Gladiators, 64 now is John Fashanu. And Joanne Catherall of the Human League, born the same day as John Fashanu, of course. Philip May, that's the husband of Theresa May, is 69. And I think, yeah, that's a pretty good list as far as the living are concerned. Grey Owl, the British writer and trapper, born on this day in 1888, very much a posthumous one. Mo Molem, who was a terrific politician, would have been 77 today. And just scrolling through, it would have been Samuel Johnson's birthday today, the poet, biographer, essayist, lexicographer, writer of the first ever dictionary. 1709.
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0: from the Sky News Centre at 8. A leak from the heart of Downing Street reveals how much Andy Burnham has been borrowing from Sir Keir Starmer's plans since entering Number 10. Documents seen by Sky News show six of the former Prime Minister's policies have been adopted by his successor. That's despite Mr. Burnham saying he was going to change politics. Home Office Minister Sarah Jones says it's nothing to be concerned about.
1: War in Ukraine, Iran, the cost of living crisis, these challenges remain the same. So it is not surprising that there would be some crossover in terms of the policy interventions. But what I would say is the Prime Minister, Andy Burnham, has a very different agenda, and it's a very clear agenda.
0: A survey found patients died, others deteriorated, and some dripped with sweat during chemotherapy during record-breaking summer temperatures. The poll from the Royal College of Nursing's also revealed one children's ward in Yorkshire reached 44 degrees Celsius. Princess Diana's brother says the King was giddily elated like a lottery winner during a phone call following her death. Earl Spencer's made the allegation in his book. Buckingham Palace is yet to respond to the latest claims. Retail sales rose unexpectedly in August thanks to increased spending during the warm weather. Figures show they were up 0.5% despite the latest jump in fuel prices. Bournemouth had an impressive start to European football with a 2-1 win at Real Sociedad in the Europa League. Crystal Palace beat Lech Poznan 4-0. Manager Pierre Sage says every player made their mark.
2: A lot of satisfaction because we scored 4 goals in a different way with 4 different players, with a clean sheet too. That's really important for us because we worked a lot these things after the game in Ipswich. We need to have more control.
0: Celtic lost 3-1 at home to Ferencváros, and holders Manchester City strolled into the last 16 of the League Cup by thrashing Norwich 5-0. That's the latest. I'm Kat Suave.
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4: Partly cloudy across Birmingham this morning, with a mild start around 11 degrees. It turns cloudier into the afternoon and reaches highs of roughly 16 to 17 degrees. Later in the afternoon, light rain is likely to develop, and those showers will make it feel a bit cooler. Nearer the low teens in the wet weather, expect a generally cloudy end to the day with occasional light rain into the evening.
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0: starting the hour with Jack Savaretti, Katie Tunstall, It's Tempting Fate. Seven minutes past eight then, Friday morning. Hope all is well with you. Final school run getting out of the way, which is great stuff. And we still have plenty to get through. We've got showbiz news in this hour. We've got Midlands Music Guarantee track number two. Another visit to the Midlands magazine. Some local headlines. The shout out to our early workers coming next. And we are now less than 60 minutes away from the Super Switch Hour. Trying to predict some football scores for our teams this weekend.
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Switch Radio Breakfast, Friday morning with me, Ben Ellis. It is time at 12 minutes past 8 to salute the hearty start, the core of Britain, the backbone of this nation. We are talking about our early workers. We're talking about anybody who gets up ridiculously early, first thing in the morning, and goes to work for a living, maybe voluntarily, maybe vocationally, for the love of the job. And yeah, it could be any area that you happen to be working in. Maybe in the arts, hospitality, getting a theatre ready. Maybe you work at the rep, and you need to get the rep ready for Monday when 12 Angry Men will make its debut on the stage. We had a brilliant chat yesterday with one of the stars of the show, Gray O'Brien. You might remember him as that bad guy Tony from Coronation Street, who gave what's-her-face a really hard time. You know what I mean. But he was lovely. The real guy, lovely. And he's starring in 12 Angry Men. It was a great film back in 1957, and it has got rave reviews from the West End. Very short run in Birmingham, starting on Monday. Head over to the Birmingham Rep website to try and get your tickets. But early workers in Birmingham, the Black Country, and Solihull, we salute you. And thank you.

0: Made for Birmingham, it's the award-winning Switch Radio Fun. And some nights, 18 minutes past 8, Friday morning. So, what are we, 42 minutes away from the start of the Super Switch Hour. Very simple game. Myself, Kim Smith, Ed Mackay, Rob Richards and Jonathan Wimbush all come together to look at four games involving our teams for the forthcoming weekend, and we try and predict the scores. And if we get the score absolutely right, we get 3 points. If we get the correct margin in terms of the score right, we get 2 points. So if we say 2-0 and it's 3-1, that's still a two-goal margin, so you get 2 points. 1 point if we get the outcome right, not the correct score or margin. Nothing if we get it completely wrong, and we do have some very big games for this weekend. In fact, it starts tonight in the National League. Solihull Moors travelling down to Yeovil Town. Got their first win in midweek, which was absolutely wonderful. Quite a big game in the Premier League. 12:30 tomorrow, Spurs against Aston Villa. Both teams yet to win in the league, but Villa did get that victory at Coventry in the Carabao Cup in midweek, of course. Blues take on Middlesbrough. I think there'll be some goals there. Middlesbrough do like to score and concede a lot of goals. And just a small matter, just a teensy-weensy little match at Molineux on Sunday lunchtime. Just happens to be Wolves against West Brom. Switch Radio Breakfast with Ben Ellis. Showbiz news still to come in this hour. Midlands Music Guarantee track number 2, a visit to the Midlands magazine, and some more local headlines coming next.
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3: There are two types of drive you can have on the motorway. One that feels like this. Or one that feels like this. The difference is just a few little changes, like giving more space to the car in front or not hogging the middle lane. Because being a little more considerate on the road actually reduces congestion and collisions, which transforms everyone's journey. So we all feel a little less and a lot more National Highways.
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Beyonce and Sean Paul, Baby Boy. Switch Radio Breakfast Friday morning. It's 25 past 8. Some local headlines. A Birmingham councillor's been bailed to face trial next July, denying 5 assaults, including 3 on police officers. Siobhan Harper-Nunez, elected by the council for the Greens in Ladywood in May, now sits as an independent after suspension. The trial is set for the 19th and 20th of July next year. A waste firm's fined £40,000 over the death of Dudley father of four, Craig Pearson. He was killed by an exploding fire extinguisher at the Oldbury site in March 2023. And Samwell and West Bromwich NHS chiefs pledge action to rebuild trust after a damning review found widespread racism in maternity services. Somebody.

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0: But at 8:30 on this Friday morning, it's time for our second Midlands Music Guarantee track of the day. Now, I have to be correct in how we say this because there have been issues. Can't just say UB40. UB40, Ali Campbell, and the late great Astro, their version of Lean On Me.

On the half hour, all day, every day, it's the Midlands Music Guarantee here on Switch Radio, where we champion our local artists, UB40, Ali Campbell and Astro with Lean On Me, our second track for today. One more for you on the show. Can't say for sure if it will be in an hour. Depends on how much babbling we do on Super Switch, of course. But it could be any era, genre or style of music. Legends, just like who we've heard, could be your music that we play as well. 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

0: 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How long does it take for a tear to dry? That's a very good question indeed. 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

New from Ellie Goulding, it's Ravers. Minutes to 9. Friday morning, Switch Radio Breakfast. Let's do some showbiz news then. And Macklemore says he's donating his $1 million earnings from Ed Sheeran's tour to organisations supporting Palestinians. The rapper was dropped from Sheeran's US tour after making pro-Palestinian comments during a performance. Macklemore has now pledged the money to 6 organisations providing humanitarian support and challenged billionaire Robert Kraft to match his donation. Kraft, who owns the Gillette Stadium where Macklemore was due to perform, has since said he'll donate $2 million to humanitarian efforts in the region following a request from Ed Sheeran. Sheeran said the decision to remove Macklemore wasn't his, while the controversy has also seen several other support acts pull out of the tour. Former BBC newsreader Hugh Edwards says he might not have been prosecuted if he hadn't been famous. Edwards was given a suspended sentence 2 years ago, and he's written online about his court case and says he believes his high public profile played a part in the decision to prosecute him. He says his rehabilitation period is now officially over and his conviction is spent. Edwards pleaded guilty to 3 offences related to indecent images and was given a 6-month suspended prison sentence in 2024. And fans of The Inbetweeners reckon one of its stars may have accidentally revealed a plot detail from the upcoming 3rd movie. James Buckley, who plays Jay, appeared in a fan video on Cameo, apparently in character. But eagle-eyed viewers noticed he was wearing work overalls with a badge reading Cartwright Plant, prompting speculation that Jay could now be working for his dad's plant hire business.

0: Made for Birmingham, it's the award-winning Switch Radio, Sugar Babes, and today at 5 to 9 here on this Friday morning. Just quickly, we need to go to the news very shortly. I did see on Facebook a story that Walkabout on Broad Street has now permanently closed down. So, you know, another nail in the coffin of Birmingham's Golden Mile. But it got me thinking, and they're talking about Walkabout this and Walkabout that and the great nights people had in Walkabout. And I thought to myself, do you know what? No Brummy ever called Walkabout Walkabout. It was the Aussie Bar. And that's where you were going. You said Aussie Bar. I don't know, Walkabout, I don't know where they get this Walkabout rubbish from. Yeah, but it is sad. There's no doubt about it. In fact, I was travelling up Broad Street about 10 o'clock on a Saturday night a couple of weeks ago. And it surprised me that I was able to do that. Normally the road, it used to be just closed off, didn't it? Just a sign of the times, I'm afraid.
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0: leasing lead for Child Protection.
1: We received a referral from the National Crime Agency. This individual has contacted a number of young girls in an online space and has coerced and incited them into committing harmful acts.
0: A survey of nurses is giving a picture of what it's like to treat patients in temperatures of up to 44 degrees. Some report people fainting, others suffering dehydration and a general dip in outcomes for those in hospital. Earl Spencer's latest memoir claims the then Prince Charles sounded giddily elated following Princess Diana's death. Buckingham Palace has yet to comment on the latest allegations, but previously said grief can cloud reason. In sport, Manchester City eased past Norwich 5-0 to make it through to the fourth round of the EFL Cup. Celtic lost 3-1 to Ferencváros in the Europa League. Ahead of another meeting with Rangers on Sunday in the Scottish Premiership, Martin O'Neill admits his squad have got to pick themselves back up.
2: I think that confidence is a funny old thing because you can gain it slowly and you can and it can ebb away so quickly. Yeah, I think confidence is a big thing. I think it's a big thing in the game anyway. But if one or two players are lacking that, then part of my job to restore that.
0: And St Andrews has been named the UK's top university. Cambridge drops to fourth in the Times annual guide. That's the latest. I'm Kat Suave.
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4: Partly cloudy across Birmingham this morning, with a mild start around 11 degrees. It turns cloudier into the afternoon and reaches highs of roughly 16 to 17 degrees. Later in the afternoon, light rain is likely to develop, and those showers will make it feel a bit cooler. Nearer the low teens in the wet weather, expect a generally cloudy end to the day with occasional light rain into the evening.
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0: Switch Radio Breakfast, Friday morning, the Super Switch Hour. We've reached that time again, looking ahead to what is a pretty big weekend of football here in the West Midlands. Very simple game. We try and predict the scores for four games concerning our local teams. We get 3 points if we get the score absolutely correct. We get 2 points if we get the correct margin, and 1 point for the correct outcome. Nothing if we get it completely wrong. What this usually means is that even when I have a decent week of predicting scores, I still seem to end up bottom of the table. I suffer from Super Switch PSR, right? Where I seem to actually do well, right? But it doesn't let me go any higher than for whatever reason. So I'm bottom of the table on 10 points. Kim Smith is with us alphabetically top of the table on 17 points. And Kim is on the line right now. How are you doing, Kim?
1: Yeah, I'm okay, Ben. How about you?
0: Not good.
1: Not good? Oh,
0: no.
1: Okay.
0: No, I'm in a lot of pain and discomfort for having something of an accident at Villa Park last week. I'm amazed this hasn't ended up on YouTube. You know, 35,000 people in the stadium. Everybody's got a phone, the CCTV, and some idiot falls face forward walking up the steps trying to get to the press box and lands on his right hand, smashes his hand against the concrete steps. So it's been pretty uncomfortable all week, to be honest. But the swelling on my hand has gone down, but the pain is still there. But there we are. But thank you for asking anyway, Kim Smith. So Kim, top of the table alphabetically, as it's shown anyway, but level on points.
2: A win, a loss, a win, a loss. A win, a loss, a win, a loss.
0: It's the star of the Crazy Shadow Talks football YouTube channel, and he's looking forward to the big game of the weekend. He cannot wait for Yeovil Town against Solihull Moors tonight. It is Jonathan Wimbush. How are you doing, John?
3: Good morning. Good morning, Ben. I think you got that a little bit wrong. There's
0: I don't make mistakes.
3: On Sunday, which I'm in particular looking forward to. So,
0: okay.
3: So, yeah.
0: All right. We'll get to that. Yeah. Scored 3 points last week. Kim had a great week last week, actually, scoring 6 points. 1 point, which means he's in joint third.
4: M-H-A-P-P-Y, I know I am, I'm sure I am, M-H-A-P-P-Y.
5: I know I am, I'm sure I am, he's H-A-P-P-Y.
0: Although, to be honest, I could probably have used that music this week because I'm obviously feeling very sorry for myself. But Ed Mackay did score a point last week, but is on 12 points in third place alphabetically. How you doing, Ed?
6: Well, I'm disappointed with my my results from last week. But yes, that's quite an appropriate sum as well.
0: Yes.
6: I've been feeling sorry for myself all week as well.
0: You have watched a serious amount of football this week, though, haven't you?
6: I have indeed.
0: You've been getting out of the place this week, which we will get to. And you are heading down to London this weekend alongside this gentleman. I don't know why that sounded quite quiet, but there we go. It's the Oddballer. Yeah, he's doing one of his day trips, so we'll wait and see. Joint third with Ed Mackay, alphabetically, on 12 points. Rob Richards, how are you doing, Rob?
7: Hello, yes. Members clubs fear me.
0: Well, we will have to wait and see, won't we?
3: I think London in general fear you, Rob.
0: Yeah. We will get to that a bit later if the opportunity arises. We do like to tackle the big topics here on Super Switch. And I know there's been a lot of talk this week about VAR and Howard Webb and that goal for Manchester City and the powers that be coming out after the fact and saying that goal shouldn't have stood. But it doesn't really matter if you actually do come and say that. It doesn't solve a thing. But I'm going to get everybody's opinion now on what is the big topic of the world of football, certainly in our world of football, in that last week during the West Bromwich Albion against Queen's Park Rangers match, on commentary, Jonathan Wimbush referred to the colour of the kit that QPR were wearing as looking like Parma Violets. Now, if you like your sweets, Parma Violets are something of a controversial topic because it's like the Marmite of sweets, isn't it? I mean, all sweets are available in all shapes and sizes, and you're welcome to purchase and consume any kind of sweets that you like within reason. Let's just put that out there right now. But for me, I was particularly shocked hearing this last week because I think Parma Violets, Jonathan Wimbush, are completely evil as far as sweets are concerned. And obviously, when you are listening to a commentary on the radio and you can't see the footage, and that's the idea. That's what a radio football commentator does. They paint pictures with words. You put me off this match by mentioning Parma Violets, right? Thinking that, well, I can't stand to think about Queen's Park Rangers wearing that shirt because he said Parma Violets. Now, had you said something like, well, you know, the better half of Parma Violets, which are Swizzles, which are fantastic. They are awesome, right? Parma Violets, Jonathan Wimbush, are the ones at the end of Halloween or Christmas. They're the ones that get left behind at the end, right? Parma Violets are the ones usually nobody wants. So can you now for us try and explain the reason why you like Parma Violets? And we'll try.
6: It tastes like soap.
0: They do. Absolutely.
3: Yeah. What can I say? I have weird tastes, to be honest.
0: Well, yeah, I mean, just look behind you.
3: Clearly.
6: But, well, you know what, Ben? This gives me an opportunity to crack the joke that I cracked at the time that got cut out of our commentary in the end. But I did say, listen, if you like Parma Violets, it takes all sorts.
0: Yeah. Wrong company. So...
6: couldn't help myself.
0: When you think about it. Rob Richards, you do food reviews. Your review of Parma Violets.
7: You know what? I can't say I've ever had one, I don't think, to be honest.
0: You've never had a Parma Violet? Well,
7: no.
0: But
6: it's all right. They're left over in the tub in my kitchen. I'll bring some on.
0: Well, this is the point as well.
7: We'll do it.
0: And we are breaking the fourth wall here. People are saying, why are they talking about this? Right. Aston Villa do give you a selection of sweets in the press room, right? And you can go and choose. Parma Violets are an option. And you subconsciously, Rob Richards, have ignored the Parma Violets. Kim Smith is holding some up on camera. Now, go on, Kim, do that, because nobody will see it if you don't say it.
1: It's my bought earlier.
0: Do you know what? You bought the big ones as well. Not even the little tiny ones.
6: That's crazy.
0: Kim Smith has made the effort to go into a shop and buy a huge pack of Parma Violets. Right. Like we say, the big topics here on Super Switch. We have to squeeze in a bit of info about what we've got lined up for you on this Friday morning here on Switch Radio. John Woodall here at 10. Patrick Lay from 1 o'clock this afternoon. Luke Edwards at 3. Stephen Eads will get you to your Friday evening one. A 7-point drive at 5.
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0: So let's get started. We've talked about Parma violets and sweets and all of that stuff. We need to get into some kind of football predictions now ahead of the weekend. And I can't remember. I know we have started with Solihull Moors in the past, but I don't think we've ever started with Solihull Moors because they're playing on a Friday night, which they are away at Yeovil Town down there in Somerset. And it's all right now. They've won. Ed Mackay was there in midweek where they got the win against Barrow, and I'm sure it was a glittering performance. And now everything is all right with the world. And Chris Millington, Ed Mackay, is now your best friend. I'm sure that's what's happening.
1: I'm going to be honest. I sent the man, the legend that is Alistair, to do the post-match interview because we all know
0: Taylor,
1: I'm not on the Christmas. I'm not on the Christmas card list. In all honesty, I thought Solihull Moors they got the win that they so desperately needed, but they were playing 10 men for most of the game, and and that's really that slightly shades. It's repaired things.
0: But Manchester United were playing 10 men for most of the game at home last week.
1: Right, they were playing a very different 10 men. Yeah, let's have a one of the most expensively assembled squads on the planet, Barrow. So Barrow need all 11 if they're going to get a result. And by the way, they still nearly got a point.
0: But as I said, they're off the mark now. They got the win, and they can sort of breathe a little easier because the longer it goes on, as I'm sure we'll get to in just a moment, the more tense it gets. But heading down to Yeovil Town, who are 3 points outside of the playoffs, they're probably going to be the underdogs. So Ed Mackay, I'll come to you first. Yeovil Town against Solihull Moors.
1: Yeah, I actually think it's a long way to travel, and obviously I'm still not overly confident in Solihull Moors' ability to see a game out. I'm actually going to go for a Yeovil win. Surprise, surprise. I think it'll be Yeovil 2, Solihull Moors 1.
0: 2-1 Yeovil. Rob Richards?
2: Yes, I will agree with Ed. 2-1 to Yeovil.
0: Yeah, should have known. It's up to Kim Smith now to try and give us a different score.
3: Oh, dear. I think I'm going to go... Sorry, Moors. Yeovil 1, Moors 0.
0: 1-0 to Yeovil. Jonathan Wimbush.
4: And I've also gone 1-0 to Yeovil as well.
0: Okay. yeah. Sorry, Moors. I'm going to go 3-1 to Yeovil. I think this is a bit of a stretch for them. Yeovil, from their 8 games, 3 wins, 3 draws, 2 defeats. I think they're going to have their work cut out. But that's Friday night. We'll move to Saturday lunchtime now. And yes, 12:30 kickoff. A stellar game that TNT Sports have picked between two teams who are just firing on all cylinders and banging in the goals left, right and centre. It is Tottenham Hotspur against Aston Villa. But two people on this call are heading down to the Tottenham Hotspur Stadium, and one of them does involve Rob Richards. So, questions... Rob Richards, what time are you getting up Saturday morning for a start? Are you heading down there middle of Friday night, or what's going on?
2: Right, well, my plan is I'm probably going to have some sleep on Friday evening.
0: Most people to be honest, Rob. I don't that makes you
2: but most,
0: particularly
2: most
0: special.
2: People aren't. Most people aren't doing this. Mm. I don't trust myself to wake up in time, so then I'll probably wake up at maybe about 10 and then stay up and then travel down about 5-6 o'clock.
0: Now, is this the mindset of, like, because we've likened the press lounge at the Tottenham Hotspur Stadium to more like an airport terminal. So you treat it as if you're going on holiday in the middle of the night when you've got to check
2: in. Yeah,
0: well,
2: I've got my suitcase with me and my
1: Does that mean we can drink at Wetherspoons on the way?
0: I wouldn't say on the way. That would be.
1: No, I meant if you go to the airport.
0: That would not be advised. Ed McKay is going to be with you for this one. And you were together at Coventry in midweek in the Carabao Cup tie, which Villa came through by 3-1. I still have worries about the team, obviously, in this early stage of the season, Rob. I worry about the press against Villa, because that seems to be the tactic. You know, if you press Villa, you will get a lot of joy. And even to the point on Wednesday night where Unai Emery's gone, I've got to change the goalkeeper half time. You know, and I just think, because you put a press on Bizzard and it's game over. But Suzuki is obviously much better. They got the job done. And Coventry, their first string is terrible in the Premier League, so their second string probably wasn't going to be much of a challenge. But I mean, do you take any comfort out of Villa having got the job done now, or do you think it's, are you still thinking about they haven't won in the Premier League yet and they've still only scored one goal?
2: Yeah, I mean, Villa would have to be in real trouble if they lost to Coventry's second team, I think. I suppose it was expected Villa had to win that. There was a 5 or 10 minute spell or 15 minute spell where Coventry could have put two, maybe even three, past Villa in that first half. So that might have been an issue, but luckily they didn't. And Villa, then I think they went up a gear. They got the two goals and then didn't need to really after that, and it was just, you know, from about 70 minutes on, and it was just academic, or then they were just passing it around. But yes, it's really, it's in the league now where Villa need to start to do the talking. And I still liken this to, it's pre-season for Villa, because a lot of their new signings are just making debuts, just getting first minutes. Mm-hmm. And it's really like last season, it'll be after the international break. So I think get through this one, international break, and then we've even got Goretzka to come back, another new signing that hasn't played, and a few other injuries. And then really Villa should be looking to push on from there. If they don't, then I'm not at all worried. Disregard this if you see this in the media about relegation. Absolutely ridiculous. I'm seeing relegation, and I'm seeing Unai Emery either getting sacked or walking, which is ridiculous. Neither of those are happening. But yeah, it's Villa now need to do the talking in the Prem.
0: So what's the score going to be?
2: Spurs 2, Villa 0.
0: Okay, Ed, you're going to be with him, probably keeping him under control, actually. But are you going to be with him, and what is your prediction?
1: I always look after Rob when I take him to London, so yeah, I won't be getting him in any trouble.
0: You've both done Crystal Palace, right? This is another level. This is another level.
2: West Ham.
1: We've done West Ham, though, and that was an adventure.
2: That was wild.
0: All right, how's it going to go, Ed?
1: Okay, well, first of all, I will say, Emery did say in his post-match that he made the goalkeeper substitution due to an injury, actually. He said that Bizzot had picked up a calf strain.
2: It was a slight injury to the back, he says. But
1: yeah, his hamstring or back or lower back, something like that.
2: At the time, we both said... We both said
1: distribution
2: that
1: was the key.
2: It was the distribution, and we saw Bizzot struggling with that press.
0: I'm looking forward to when it's all settled, when you've got Suzuki and you've got Mbai, he picks him out straight away, and then this kid is like absolute lightning, which he showed glimpses of when I was at the game against Forest last week. More of it in more the first half than the second against Coventry, I thought. But I thought once this kid really does develop, I think, well, we've got a player that we can sell for well over 100 million, and that's the business model. So, Ed McKay, how's it going to go at Spurs?
1: Well, I think Spurs are still pretty Spursy. I watched them play Liverpool in the week, and okay, they scored their first goal, but they can easily be got at. And I was impressed, actually, with the pace of Aston Villa's attacking force. I do think Spurs will score, but I actually think it's going to be Spurs 1, Villa 2.
0: That will do me. Jonathan Wimbush?
4: Well, as you said, Ben, two teams that are firing on all the cylinders. I've gone for a 0-0.
0: I didn't say it as well as you just did there. sorry, what was the score?
4: 0-0.
0: 0-0. Oh, okay. Kim Smith?
3: I'm going to go for Spurs 0, Villa 1.
0: Oh, okay. Spurs 0, Villa 1. So I've got to put it all into kind of context. You've got, and sometimes they sound like excuses, where you've got a team that's had its heart and soul ripped out of it and aren't doing very well against a team that spent £450 million and are not doing very well. Yeah. And you think, who's under the most pressure? And
5: Ben. Ben. Ben.
0: Well,
5: Ben.
0: What?
5: Hello there.
0: Hello.
5: It's the Prince of Wales here. I understand you're probably getting very giddy and excited about your cup final that's happening this weekend at the greatest stadium in the world, the biggest game in Aston Villa's season, obviously. Mm. So I thought I'd just pop on to Super Switch to give you my thoughts, feelings about your cup final. Obviously, this game is going to be terrible. Aston Villa can't score goals, can't get shots on target, can't keep clean sheets. They're playing Tottenham Hotspur, who can't keep clean sheets, can't score goals.
0: Where's he going with this?
5: Can't get shots on target. So this game is going to be absolutely terrible. And because of that, I am going to be very honest and candid in my prediction for this game, because it's two of the worst teams in the Premier League. It's going to be dour, it's going to be dire, it's going to be hard work. And for that reason, I'm going to give the following prediction. Tottenham Hotspur 4, Aston Villa 0.
0: There we go. Yes, as predictable as ever.
6: Yeah.
0: And for that, I'm going...
4: 4-0 from Stephen.
0: Yes. Don't write it down. You're not playing, okay? No. And because of that, I'm going to agree with Kim, and I'm going to say Villa are going to win this 1-0.
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0: 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This is beautiful. Michael Vickers. It's called Not Around Anymore.

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4: You're both on the same road. Same tarmac. Same rules. Just a different number of wheels. Motorbikes aren't in your way. They're on their way. Just like you. So use your mirrors. Check before you manoeuvre. And be aware of motorbikes. Because when we look out for each other, everyone gets where they're going safely. Motorbike safety. It's on all of us. National Highways.
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0: continuing with Super Switch here on Switch Radio Breakfast, looking ahead to a pretty big weekend of action. And we move to the championship, 3 o'clock Saturday afternoon. I think this is a cracking game that we're going to have a look at now. But I do, for probably the first time ever, want to give a shout out. We've been asked to give a shout out to a Blues fan who enjoys what we're doing. Darren Davis has asked for a shout out. Big Blues fan, and will be enjoying the coverage on Saturday. And for your sake, Darren, I hope your team gets the result that you look for. Birmingham City taking on Middlesbrough. A lot of goals when Middlesbrough are concerned, which means we could be in for quite an entertaining game. Cracking win, I thought, at Derby last week. Having gone a goal down and coming back to win it, there was another incident in the game, which I'm sure we'll get to in just a moment. But Kim Smith was there at Derby and has had the best part of a week to reflect on it now. Pretty satisfied with it, Kim?
1: Yeah, I think so. Blues are starting to show a lot more resilience, which is a good thing because, of course, yeah, go back to last season with our terrible away form. We would have conceded that first goal and then gone on to lose the game. So it's definitely going in the right direction. And I think Liam Miller is a jolly good acquisition so far.
0: I agree with that. And I'll tell you why I agree with that. And Ed McKay can chime in on this because Blues are the one team this week he hasn't watched, quite compared with all the others. But Miller is good because Miller, from what I've seen, hugs the left side of the field. You've got Vicente, who is supposed to be a wide player on the other side, but because Miller's there, Vicente can get central. And Vicente, he did it at Norwich, and with the header for the equaliser against Derby, Vicente does get in there. And when you've got Prisca's only a young lad, but I think he will develop into a good championship striker. But when you haven't got that out and out number nine that Blues have got, and we've talked about Jay Stansfield, and we've established what the issues are there. Miller has slotted in well to allow Vicente to get more central, Ed. I don't know what your thoughts on that.
2: Yeah, no, I really agree with that analysis because what happens is if you need your wide men to come inside to create goal-scoring opportunities, you need someone else to create that space, and Miller does run the channel. And so he rightly so, Vicente can come inside. I was really impressed with Vicente last season. I thought that his sort of the jewel in the crown of his performances is when Birmingham played Leeds in the cup.
0: Yeah.
2: And he was the best player on the pitch for the whole game. And he was like really penetrative. And as you rightly say, Liam Miller just adds another dimension to that attack because he creates space for others to come centrally. Absolutely right. Having said all that, do you want my prediction?
0: Well, it would be nice, because that's why we're all here.
2: I actually think that it's going to be Birmingham City 1, Middlesbrough 2.
0: Okay, Middlesbrough won this fixture last season. I was at it, actually. We came out. I think Middlesbrough won 3-1. They had a right old scrap with Norwich last week. That was while I was watching Villa when my phone was pinging. That was the game where all the goals were at. And so you can get at Middlesbrough, but they will score goals.
1: Yeah.
0: They will score goals as well. I suppose the key, Kim, don't miss open goals.
1: Oh, yes.
0: Now, this might surprise people, but I'm going to defend Luis Vasquez here. Although he should have scored. He's a yard out. It's an open goal. That's a fact. If you watch it, that ball takes a hell of a bobble before it reaches his foot.
2: It does bobble up. There's no denying that.
0: It does bobble up.
2: He should still have scored.
0: But all this, is this the miss of the century kind of talk? It's a bad one. It ain't Ronnie Rosenthal at Villa, right? Which was a genius moment, right? I think the fact that it hit the bar and thundered back off it was great with that. But let's give the lad a bit of... It did, I mean, you don't, and the thing is as well, early season, the goal mouth was still kind of lush green, so you wouldn't have expected it to have bobbled up the way it did. So I give him somewhat the benefit of the doubt there. But if you've got a side in Middlesbrough, Kim, that that will score goals, that we know that they're going to score goals, you can't afford misses like that, and they are going to have to take their chances, Blues, if they come along.
1: Yeah, definitely. And yeah, you've got a feel for Vasquez missing a ball like that. I remember seeing, I think it was Clayton Donaldson when he was with us, he walloped one over the bar from that sort of range as well. And it unfortunately does happen to players every now and then. And I suppose, you know, at least he was in front of the goal.
0: Well, I mean, this is it. The context. Yeah. Rob Richards, I mean, I thought Emi Buendia's miss at Hull the week before was worse than this. Because Buendia's 5 yards out, I mean, yeah, it's not an open goal, but he just leans back and skies it over the bar. This did take a bobble. And, yeah, benefit of the doubt. Kim, how's it going to go at St Andrews? We need to get a move on.
1: Oh, I'm going to go for Desmond.
0: Okay, I agree with you. I'm going to go Desmond as well. Jonathan Wimbush?
3: Well, I've gone a little bit tactical here because Middlesbrough are on the same points as West Brom. I've gone Birmingham 2, Middlesbrough 1.
0: Okay, Rob Richards, you have 4 other scores of which to try and copy or come up with one of your own.
4: Well, I fancy copying Ed's one again. I'm going to go Borough 2, Blues 1.
0: 2-1 Borough. Okay. High noon. Let's get to it. Sunday. The big ding-dong at Molineux for Wolverhampton Wanderers against West Bromwich Albion. I believe, Jonathan Wimbush, I'm sure, will attempt to correct me. This is the first meeting, competitive meeting, at Molineux since the 5-1 Peter Adam-Wingie hat-trick, which got Mick McCarthy the sack, I think, which was, I think, in 2012.
3: Yeah, you're half right. It's the first it's the first competitive league game at Molineux between these two teams with supporters present, because
0: they played
3: West
0: Bromwich
3: Albion and yeah, that
0: oh, did they? I don't even remember that.
3: In 2021, West Brom won by 3-2. Sam Allardyce was in charge of West Brom at the time. So yeah, it is the last 2012 was the last league encounter between these two
0: game,
3: at Molineux.
0: Yeah,
3: when they're both in the Premier League. And, and West Brom got relegated in 2021. So
0: I remember that.
3: You know, we won't go there. But yeah, so with supporters, that 5-1 at Molineux was that game.
0: Okay. It's interesting. It's kind of a hard one to kind of put. I mean, you can come up with all the cliches you want. You know, form goes out the window, and it's a derby and what have you. But I think the key thing going into this, Rob Richards, you can be the designated Wolves fan on this if you want, because you probably see more Wolves than any of us. The key with this looks like Raul Jimenez has picked up a knee injury in the game at Everton. Which might give West Brom and their supporters a bit of encouragement.
4: Potentially, obviously, a goal scorer out of the game. It's always a big miss. But my favourite player watching a few Wolves games this season is Fer Lopez. I think he's the danger man. He's the one you've got to shut out. And at the Blues game, Kim, I think Blues did that really well, and Chris Davis spoke after the game, and he said actually he felt they dealt with Fer Lopez really well. He was quite dangerous in the first half, but quite subdued in the second. So, yeah, Jimenez, that's it's a big miss, obviously, to score the goals, but the man who's going to run the game's Fer Lopez. So if you can sit maybe Diakite on him, you can sort that out.
0: Do you think they'll do that, John? Do you think they'll stick Diakite on him?
3: Yeah, I think it'll be Diakite and Malumbi in the centre to try and neutralise Fer Lopez. Also, we've got our own goal scorer at the moment in Jimmy J. Morgan, who's put a lot of goals in this season so far. And yeah, Isaac Price and Callum Stiles as well, curling balls from outside the box. So there's always a chance that West Brom could get a result here.
0: Okay, I'll let you go first with the prediction then. Big derby, Wolves against West Brom.
3: Well, I made a promise to myself all those years ago when we started Super Switch that the first Black Country derby that we predicted, I would put this scoreline, and it's right behind me. Wolves 1, West Brom 5. I made myself a promise all those years ago.
0: Okay. Ed McKay?
2: Yeah, well, I was quite impressed with West Brom when I saw them live last week. I thought thought both Isaac Price and Jimmy J. Morgan, when he came on, looked lively, although they do need to get their service to those two particular strikers right, because it seems like they're not quite in tune with them yet. Wolves, on the other hand, they're below them in the league, but they do score a lot of goals. And I'm going to go for Wolves 2, West Brom 1.
0: Okay, Rob Richards.
4: Yeah, neither team's going to want to lose this one, obviously, so I'm going to go for a 1-1.
0: 1-1. And Kim Smith?
1: Yeah, I'm going to agree with Rob Richards, and I'm sure there'll be a ceremonial punch up near the end as well, because there always is in games like that.
3: There has been a joint statement from both clubs, you know, not to do that. But
0: I think Kim, I think Kim is referring to on the field, not off the field.
1: There'll be an outbreak of handbags at some point, I'm sure.
0: Obviously,
2: I hope there's no nonsense off field, because I really hate that stuff.
0: Yeah, the cup tie. But then again, at the same point, I've been at Villa Blues games where we've been under strict instructions as fans to behave ourselves. You see police lining the streets and taking every precaution that you have that they can think of, and then you look out on the field and it's the players who can't control themselves who start swinging, and that's when it gets frustrating for me, because let's hope it passes off peacefully. I'm going to go for another late show, and just like Wolves last week at Sheffield United, I think Wolves will nick this 1-0, but we'll have to wait and see. We're done. We've talked far too long, and aren't we all thrilled that we're finished, first of all, and secondly, that we have a 2-week international break on the horizon. I mean, it's just thrilling to think
2: it's actually longer than that as well, Ben.
0: The break itself is, I'm talking about the next two mornings.
2: As far as
0: we're concerned.
2: sorry.
0: You know, we've just had an international break. It was called the World Cup. You know, that's the video for this is about to go on to our Facebook page. You can watch and share and like and do what you want with it, as far as I'm concerned. We will be back with some form of Super Switch with an international theme and some lower league stuff next week. But for Kim Smith, Ed McKay, Rob Richards, we might be hearing from the very last time, Jonathan Wimbush as well, I'm Ben Ellis, and this has been Super Switch.
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0: Okay, just about it from me, Ben Ellis. What a week it's been. Special guests, Super Switch, great way to start your day, and we'll do it all again Monday morning from 7. But this is your lineup for Friday on the best community radio station in the business, the Urban Weekend. John G. Paul in the mix, 11 o'clock tonight. Justin Storm with the Friday Night Takeover at 9. Mystical Blue flipping the switch at 8. The best DJs on the planet looking after things for David Lee and the House Jam at 5. Stevie Nicks is here, 107 Point Drive at 5. Rhythm Method from 6. Luke Edwards at 3. You can spend your lunchtime with Patrick Lay from 1 o'clock this afternoon. But up next, after the news at 10, it'll be my old mate, John Woodall. Have a great weekend. Talk to you on Monday. Take us out, Mum.
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0: From the Sky News Centre at 10, leaked documents suggest the Prime Minister's policies aren't so different from Keir Starmer's. Sky News has seen papers from April which show six of the former PM's ideas have already been announced by Andy Burnham, with another eight expected to be unveiled. Megan McElroy is the London Playbook reporter at Politico and isn't surprised.
1: Andy Burnham was never an ideological pick for Labour. They never chose him because of sort of the manifesto that he'd put together. Frankly, he was doing a different job, and I don't think he was thinking for a long time about the policies that

0: Rat Osman, who's originally from Leicester, was freed safely during an operation in the southern city of Blantyre. Nurses in England say patients died while others deteriorated in suffocating atmospheres because of summer heat on NHS wards. The Royal College of Nursing also found cancer patients dripping with sweat during chemotherapy, and one nurse reported seeing maggots in wounds. Patricia Marquis from the organisation wants the government to act quickly.
1: We really have got to ask the government with urgency to look at the amount it's investing in the infrastructure, but also on the measures it's taking to prevent that getting worse.
0: And retail sales rose unexpectedly in August. Food and clothes were the biggest drivers, while more of us decided to shop online and at department stores. That's the latest. I'm Kat Suave.
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3: It's a cloudy start across Birmingham this morning with temperatures near 12 degrees. It'll turn a little milder into the afternoon with highs around 16 to 17 degrees. But the cloud will stick around and the chance of light rain increases later. Expect light rain to develop through the late afternoon and continue into the evening, making it feel a few degrees cooler than the thermometer suggests, as temperatures hold in the mid-teens.
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1: Nice parking, Sam. And here comes Tanya on a bike, off to French class.
2: Hiya.
1: Sam, so your car door doesn't hit Tanya when you get out, if you can, open it with the hand furthest from it, so you'll see who's walking, riding, or cycling behind you. 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
2: Van 5 minutes.
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1: From the Sky News Centre at 11. Despite Andy Burnham promising change in politics, it's emerged he's adopted many of Keir Starmer's policies. Leaked documents show the Prime Minister copied six of his predecessor's ideas and is planning to announce eight others. Children as young as five are being exposed to material posted online by a network, coercing them into self-harm. A Sky News investigation revealed how The Com uses gaming and social media platforms to extort under-18s. The National Crime Agency has received nearly 1,500 reports since last October. We've changed the name and voice of Emily, who says she was targeted by someone on the internet.
2: He sent a screenshot of all the information he had, which had included intimate pictures, information about what schools I used to go to, where I lived, and then he started to use that to control me to do things.
1: Princess Diana's brother claims the then Prince Charles sounded giddily elated during a phone call following her death. Buckingham Palace hasn't yet responded to those allegations made in Earl Spencer's memoir. A group of MPs say that a rescue

0: And Cole Palmer and Trent Alexander-Arnold have been recalled to the England squad for the upcoming Nations League games. Phil Foden once again misses out on a place in Thomas Tuchel's group. That's the latest. I'm Kat Suave. Switch Radio
1: weather. It's a cloudy start across Birmingham this morning with temperatures near 12 degrees. It'll turn a little milder into the afternoon with highs around 16 to 17 degrees. But the cloud will stick around and the chance of light rain increases later. Expect light rain to develop through the late afternoon and continue into the evening, making it feel a few degrees cooler than the thermometer suggests as temperatures hold in the mid-teens.
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1: Did you know HGVs have four zones of limited vision around them? If you're in one of these areas, you may not be seen by the driver. 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Know the HGV zones. National Highways.
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0: From the Sky News Centre at midday, Andy Burnham's using a meeting with his Irish counterpart to push for deeper ties between the UK and the European Union. Meanwhile, leaked documents show the new PM's adopted many of Keir Starmer's policies despite promising a change in politics. The Tories are calling Mr. Burnham the copy-and-paste Prime Minister. Labour MP Jess Phillips has denied that and says it's no surprise that some policies feel similar.
1: It's the art of the obvious that things like, you know, trying to get rid of rogue shops. There isn't on high streets. There isn't a member of parliament in the country who wouldn't sit and moan to you all day about those sorts of things.
0: A man from Dumbarton who's faced the death penalty over his campaigning for Sikh human rights in India has been granted bail. Jagtar Singh Johal was arrested by Indian authorities in 2017 over alleged terror offences. The Russian Foreign Ministry summoned a UK envoy over what it's calling a further increase in weapons supplies to Ukraine. The Kremlin wants Britain to abandon its policy of escalation after taking action against Danai Dolakia. Princess Diana's brother claims the then Prince Charles sounded giddily elated during a phone call following her death. Buckingham Palace hasn't yet responded to those allegations made in Earl Spencer's memoir. England boss Thomas Tuchel says both Trent Alexander-Arnold and Cole Palmer have been recalled to his Three Lions squad due to their good starts to the season. The pair return having missed the World Cup this summer. Tuchel says Palmer now has the chance to impress in their upcoming Nations League fixtures.
2: Cole has his starts that he always had, but he has his numbers back, he has assists back, he has decisive goals back, so that's why he's in the squad, and I think he has a point to prove, and the same

0: is Switch.
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0: Oh, so, let's talk about you. Actually, let's talk about me, just for a bit, because I was like you. In 40-odd years, I hadn't done much exercise, but I knew I had to start. So, I got the Couch to 5K app. From not being able to run for more than a minute, 9 weeks later, I was running for half an hour. It's simple, it's free, and it's all planned out. 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
1: Animals can't speak to drivers, but if they could, they would be asking us, telling us by the sounds of it, to put our litter and fruit waste in the bin. Because roadside litter kills an estimated 3 million animals every year. No wonder they sound miffed. So let's lend them a paw. Let's take our rubbish with us and bin it properly. National Highways. And what's that? They said thanks very much.
2: This is Swage.

0: from the Sky News Centre at 1. The family of a British man detained in India for nearly 9 years without conviction say there's a light at the end of the tunnel as he's been granted bail. Jagtar Singh Johal from Dumbarton was arrested by Indian authorities in 2017 over alleged terrorism offences, but the 39-year-old still faces federal charges. His brother Gurpreet says it's still a guessing game as to whether they'll be reunited.
1: If the government show political will, I believe that Jagtar could be back before the end of the year. If the government don't show political will, then these cases can take up to 40 years for it to conclude.
0: Labour insists Andy Burnham isn't continuity Starmer after leaked documents revealed he's already adopted some of his predecessor's planned policies. The files from Number 10 show how Sir Keir was hoping to cling on to power. The Kremlin summoned the UK's envoy in Moscow to issue a formal protest over what it's calling further increases in weapons supplies to Ukraine. It says Russians go to the polls for the country's first parliamentary election since invading its neighbour. Mother Care's warning of a highly uncertain future. Its Middle East partners planning to close most of its franchise stores across the region next year. It's claimed prescribing exercise to people with heart problems could cut hospital admissions. Experts at the University of Glasgow have found it can reduce the risk of heart attacks by almost a fifth. And England boss Thomas Tuchel says Trent Alexander-Arnold has the chance to fight for his place in his Three Lions side and earn his trust.
2: He was not with us at the World Cup. We trusted other players. I still stick with this decision. He always said he's up for a fight. He always said he's up to fight for his place, especially for England. So it's on him to prove. And more than welcome in camp. We have a long camp. I'm sure he will show up.
0: Cole Palmer and Liverpool's 18-year-old Rio Engamoa are also in England's group for the four upcoming Nations League fixtures. They first play Spain next Saturday. That's the latest. I'm Kat Suave.
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4: This morning brings a mild, cloudy start across Birmingham, but it won't stay dry. Into the afternoon, light rain moves in, becoming the main feature of the day and making it feel a bit cooler in places. That wet spell continues into the early evening before easing later on, with skies turning back to cloudy overnight. Expect highs of around 17 degrees and temperatures slipping back into the mid-teens by tonight.

Begonia starting us off on this Friday afternoon with Hotter Than The Sun. Well, hello everyone. Patrick Lay here with you till 3 on Switch Radio Made For Birmingham. Hope you've all got some nice plans ahead for the weekend, which is just a few hours away now, of course, isn't it? Well, thanks to John Woodall for handing over to me and for your morning show. And coming up for you over the next 2 hours, I've got more awesome music from across the decades, as well as the Midlands Music Guarantee and Midlands Magazine in each hour. And John Cicada is up next for you with this absolute gem from back in 92. It's Just Another Day.

0: Those Girls Aloud with their 2008 number one single there, The Promise. And Julia Michaels is up next for you with Issues.
1: I'm jealous, I'm overzealous. When I'm down, I get real down. When I'm high, I don't come down. I get angry, baby, believe me. I can love you just like that.

0: is Switch.
1: There are two types of drive you can have on the motorway. One that feels like this. Or one that feels... like this. The difference is just a few little changes. Like giving more space to the car in front, or not hogging the middle lane. Because being a little more considerate on the road actually reduces congestion and collisions, which transforms everyone's journey. So we all feel a little less and a lot more National Highways.
2: If you drink a little, then drive, you risk losing your license. 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

Some club anthem there from back in 88. That was Inner City with Big Fun. Well, welcome back, everyone. Patrick here with you till three on Switch Radio, made for Birmingham. We're coming up for you in a few minutes' time, Up Blue, with one of their massive number one hits from back in 2001. And then, of course, this hour's MMG. But before that, here's the Pet Shop Boys with New London.

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1: Well, here at Switch Radio, we love to champion our local legends and up-and-coming artists. So for this hour's MMG is Coventry's King from back in 85 and one of many great tracks to reach number two over the years. Here's Love and Pride.

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That was Dagny with Rain. Well, coming up for you shortly is this hour's Midlands Magazine. But before that, taking us back to 2013, here's Alicia Keys with Girl on Fire. She's just-

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That was Dasha on this Friday afternoon with Memo. Well, welcome back, everyone. Patrick Leigh here with you till 3 on 107.5 FM DAB and online, where Phoebe Bridgers is up next for you with Lost Boys.

That's Gracie Abrams with Look At My Life. And before that, from his 2013 Since I Saw You Last album, was Gary Barlow with Let Me Go. We're taking us through to 2 o'clock, our Disco Bimino, Noel Rogers and Sophie Ellis-Bextor with Dancing Without You. 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

0: From the Sky News Centre at 2, a teenage asylum seeker who piloted an overcrowded dinghy carrying 165 people over the channel has been jailed for over 2 years. 19-year-old Chan Attack from South Sudan pleaded guilty to endangering others during a crossing in July. The court heard one of the dinghy's engines was not functioning. Our correspondent Barnaby Papadoulis has more.
1: Whilst it was crossing, it did begin to deflate in the middle of the English Channel. It was intercepted by Border Force, who had to tow it to shore. Prosecutors said earlier in this case that it was around 13 metres long, about the same length as a small bus.
0: Air traffic control operator NATS says an outage last week, which affected hundreds of thousands of passengers, was caused by a software defect. Its chief executive says a permanent fix is being tested and deployed. A British man who's been detained in India for nearly 9 years without conviction has been granted bail, but still faces trial over alleged terror offences. Jagdar Singh Johal from Dumbarton was arrested and allegedly bundled into an unmarked car in Punjab in 2017. His brother Gurpreet says it's not the end of the road.
2: I'll keep going until my brother's back home. Just because the government have failed him over the last 9 years doesn't mean the campaign, the family, the community, reprieve, redress are going to fail him. We'll continue to battle until Jagdar is back home.
0: HarperCollins has confirmed it will no longer publish books by David Walliams. The firm had already stopped releasing any new titles following allegations of inappropriate behaviour, which he denies. BrewDog employees are among those being told they won't get any of the money they're owed after a rescue deal. Administrators for the beer company say there's insufficient funds. And after missing the World Cup, Cole Palmer and Trent Alexander-Arnold are back in the England squad. Phil Foden's still missing, though, ahead of Nations League ties. That's the latest. I'm Ruth McKee.
3: Switch Radio weather. This morning brings a mild, cloudy start across Birmingham, but it won't stay dry. Into the afternoon, light rain moves in, becoming the main feature of the day and making it feel a bit cooler in places. That wet spell continues into the early evening before easing later on, with skies turning back to cloudy overnight. Expect highs of around 17 degrees and temperatures slipping back into the mid-teens by tonight.
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Just an absolute 80s classic there from back in 86, 40 years ago now. That was Cutting Crew with I Just Died in Your Arms. Well, welcome back, everyone. Patrick Leigh here with Tour Free on Switch Radio, made for Birmingham, bringing you more great music this hour, as well as the Midlands Music Guarantee and Midlands Magazine. And Kylie Minogue is up next for you. Here's Light Up. If I like-

0: fun.
1: That was Hugo, Ultranate and Email Angel with their massive house track from this summer, Moving to the Sun. And Camila Cabello is up next for you. Here's Don't Go Yet. 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
1: Here's Alex, pedalling off to work. And here's Nikki, driving off for a morning coffee. 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Whoever you meet, travel like you know them. 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

Hard to believe that was in the charts exactly 20 years ago now. That was the feeling with Never Be Lonely. Well, welcome back everyone. Patrick Leigh here with Utah Free on Switch Radio Made for Birmingham. We're coming up for you shortly our Retch 32, an example from back in 2011. And then, of course, there's ours Midlands Music Guarantee. But before that, from her So Close album from back in the early 90s, here's Dina Carroll with Ain't No Man.

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That was Chopper Roan with Good Luck Babe. Well, coming up for you in a few minutes' time, this is Ours Midlands Magazine. But before that, and taking us back to 2014, here's James Bay with Hold Back the River.

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with his new single there from back in the summer. That was Brandon Flowers with Plans. Well, welcome back, everyone. Patrick here with you till 3 on Switch Radio Made for Birmingham, where the Ariston are up next for you with Honey, I'd Lie to You.

That was The Script with At Your Feet. And before that was Katy Perry with Watch It Burn. Well, that's almost it for me on this Friday afternoon. Thank you as ever for tuning in to me. I'm Patrick Leigh. I'll be back with you my usual time of 7 p.m. on Sunday evening for my 90s Dance Rewind show. And then I'm back with you again next Friday at 1 p.m. for more awesome music from across the decades here on 107.5 FM DAB and online. Stay tuned to Luke Edwards after the news and weather on the hour as we play out now with this nice feel-good track from back in 2015. It's Carly Rae Jepsen with I Really Like You. Have awesome weekends, everyone, and tune in to me again on Sunday evening.

0: From the Sky News Centre at 3. Last week's air traffic control outage was caused by a software defect. That's according to a preliminary report from operator NATS. Matt Steele has more.
1: 2,000 flights were cancelled when the glitch triggered days of disruption for passengers.
2: We were on the airplane 8 hours.
3: We were kind of stranded in Cardiff.
4: Nowhere to get a drink, nowhere to sit down.
1: Now NATS has found it wasn't linked to a previous breakdown in 2023 and wasn't connected to the military, as some reports had suggested. Instead, it's been traced to a small subsection of coding, and a fix is being tested. Transport Secretary Heidi Alexander says the chaos was unacceptable.
0: A 19-year-old asylum seeker has been jailed for 2 years for piloting a mega dinghy carrying 167 migrants. Chan Matok Attak pleaded guilty after being filmed operating the vessel. A man from Dumbarton who's faced the death penalty over his campaigning for Sikh human rights in India has been granted bail. Jagtar Singh Juhal was arrested by Indian authorities in 2017 for alleged terror offences. The king's been accused of being giddily elated after Princess Diana's death, according to extracts from her brother's new book. Earl Spencer claims Charles sounded like a lottery winner during a phone call in 1997. Buckingham Palace has previously said grief can cloud reason. Journalist Hannah Furness says this will be uncomfortable for their children.
5: This will be extremely difficult for William, who has made it very clear over the years that any retelling of his mother's life, especially raking over this very difficult ground. Prince Harry may have more sympathy for it. He has, of course, given his own versions in his memoir Spare.
0: Some creditors of collapsed Bargy and Brewdog are not expected to get any money back from because administrators say there's no more cash. That includes hundreds of thousands of pounds in unpaid wages. And David Walliams' existing books will no longer be printed by his publisher HarperCollins. It's after allegations of inappropriate behaviour, which Walliams denies. That's the latest. I'm Ruth McKee.
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7: Heavy rain is moving across Birmingham this afternoon, making it feel nearer 13 degrees in the heaviest bands. The downpours ease to light rain into the evening, then turn to cloud later tonight, with temperatures around 15 degrees. Heading into tomorrow, expect a largely cloudy and mild start, with values close to 16 degrees through the early hours. Overall, a wet end to today, easing into a grey, quieter night and morning.
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Miles Smith, Lifetime. This is Switch Radio, I'm Luke. Kicking off your weekend with the show here until 5 p.m. And how's your week been? Has it been a good one? Has it been a stress-free one? Pretty stressful? I've had a pretty busy one, it's fair to say. I must have had 10 hours sleep last night and I'm feeling pretty well. Do you feel refreshed after a long sleep? I always feel actually more groggy. I'll probably need an early night again tonight just to get it all out of my system. Anyway, whatever you are up to, thank you very much for tuning in. Coming up on the show, we've got a Midlands Music Guarantee song for you. I've also got a Midlands Magazine and a fun fact about today, the 18th of September.

0: Shakira, Waka Waka. Nice little song that, isn't it? Definitely beach clubby vibe. And if you are heading off on holiday, enjoy is a good time to go, as I mentioned last week, isn't it? You know, you've got the late September sunshine, it's cheap as well, especially if you've got no kids, it's a good time to just have a little relaxing break away, isn't it? Coming up, we've got the Midlands Music Guarantee song for you, and I've also got Eliza Doolittle and M People on the way.
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We've got the Midlands Music Guarantee song on the way for after this, M People and Renaissance.

0: banger. Not heard that for absolutely ages. Them people, they were fantastic back in the day. Go and check them out if you've never heard them before. And I'm talking to people who were born sort of from 2005 onwards. So yeah, go and check out them people. Fantastic group. Anyway, enough of that, kids. It's time for this, the Midlands Music Guarantee.
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0: So we don't just cover the West Midlands here on this section. We also cover the East Midlands, and we're going to head over to Leicester. Massively famous band, now headed up by Serge Pisano. This is Kasabian, and this track is Empire.

Empire, great track. That was Pre-Surge, of course, on vocals, and that was Kasabian, and that is our Midlands Music Guarantee song. And on the way for you, we have got a Midlands magazine, but now this is Flowrider and Good Feeling.

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0: That'll get you in the mood if you're going out tonight. Dizzy Rascal. And so hot. And it's Luke here with you on Switch Radio, and there's a competition taking place in Japan, which I think I could win. It is basically a sleep competition. Now, anyone who knows me knows I like to have a little nap in an afternoon, sometimes for an hour, sometimes for 20 minutes. And I also have to have at least 8 hours sleep at night, and I sleep really well on the whole, apart from the night before when I had about 5 hours sleep, but that's because I had a sore back. Anyway, that is a story for another day. But in Japan, on October the 5th, you can win up to £10,000 just by taking part in a sleep competition, and basically they monitor your sleep, what you're up to, how deep you sleep. I think I could smash it. I may well go and enter. I mean, yeah, all you have to do is basically turn up and have a bit of a kip, and it's great. And yeah, in fact, that's what I'm going to do now. Enjoy this, The Lost Frequencies. Are you with me?
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Joel Corry, and that is Devotion. We've come to the end of this hour of the show. Coming up in the second hour of the show, I'm going to tell you more about something that's happening today, Friday, the 18th of September. And I've also got a useless fact for you, as well as another Midlands Music Guarantee song for you and another Midlands magazine. So stay tuned for all of that. But to tell you up to the news, I've got this. This is Jess Eddy and T's and C's Apply. Make sure you read through the

0: From the Sky News Centre at 4, last week's air traffic control outage, which grounded 2,000 flights, is being blamed on a software defect which took systems down in a millisecond. A report by operator Nats says the glitch wasn't caused by any incorrect actions. Instead, Chief Executive Martin Rolfe says developers are fixing a section of coding. But speaking at the time, Ryanair boss Michael O'Leary insisted someone else should lead the review.
1: Why has he prepared his own report? Some failing student marked their own exam papers. So he should be fired and put somebody competent there to run it. Like, you've had three collapses of UK ATC systems in the last 3 years.
0: The mother of a missing 13-year-old made a direct appeal to her daughter. Lilia from Bolton was reported missing by her family a week ago. She was last seen on CCTV at a McDonald's in the city centre 2 days later. Helen Critchley is from Greater Manchester Police.
2: Lilia, your mum has asked me to read the following directly to you. Lil, I love you so, so much. My heart is breaking without you here. I need to know you are safe. We all need you back home, safe and well.
0: Former TV soap star Philip Foster has been arrested in Spain after fleeing the UK before a £13 million fraud trial. The Brookside actor was convicted of money laundering after more than 6,000 people were conned by sham modelling agencies. A teenager has been jailed for 2 years for piloting a deflating mega dinghy across the English Channel. A court scene footage of 19-year-old Chan Attak from South Sudan steering the vessel, which had 165 people on board. Drivers of diesel cars are being warned to brace for a record high price spike next week. It's risen by 12 pence over the last month alone. And Oxford United have apologised for launching a clothing brand called United 93 a week after the anniversary of the September 11th attacks. The club says it was released without understanding the historical context. That's the latest. I'm Ruth McKee.
3: Heavy rain is moving across Birmingham this afternoon, making it feel nearer 13 degrees in the heaviest bands. The downpours ease to light rain into the evening, then turn to cloud later tonight, with temperatures around 15 degrees. Heading into tomorrow, expect a largely cloudy and mild start, with values close to 16 degrees through the early hours. Overall, a wet end to today, easing into a grey, quieter night and morning.
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Maroon 5, Kendrick Lamar, Don't Wanna Know. This is Switch Radio, I'm Lee. Welcome to the second hour of the show. Thank you very much for tuning in. Hope you're having a good one. Today's Friday, the 18th of September, which means that today is National Cheeseburger Day. And the picture that I'm looking at, oh my goodness, there's a cheeseburger there, melted cheese over the burger, there's thin fries, there's a dollop of ketchup. And I'm like, oh my God, I've just had my dinner as well. Don't tease me like this. But, oh, National Cheeseburger Day, yeah. But go out and treat yourself. Don't go to a big chain with golden arches. Go and get a nice posh burger from somewhere, from a nice restaurant, because, oh, yeah, it is good. This is Duran Duran and Planet Earth, and I'm going to stop salivating now.

0: somewhere. And I'm still salivating on that cheeseburger. I'll have to get one now. All I had for my sandwich was a turkey sandwich, and yeah, I'm feeling a bit short-changed now. Anyway, I'm going to give you a useless fact now, and it's that football teams wearing red kits play better on average. I know there'll be fans out there now going, oh, not this year. Anyway, studies have found that the colour of your clothes can affect how you're seen by others and even change how you feel. So this extends to sport, where a review of football matches in the last 55 years showed that teams wearing a red kit consistently play better in home matches than teams in any other colour. So there you go. If you support a team in red, you're more than likely to win tomorrow if you go and watch them.
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What a tune. Still sounds great, doesn't it? Single Ladies and Beyonce. Got a Midlands Music Guarantee song going away for you very shortly. Now this is James Hite and Title Ow and Action.

0: 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Lainey Wilson and John Mayer there, with good advice. 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And now, I'm going to play you another Midlands Music Guarantee.
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0: The Irregulars here on this section. Well, that's because they release so many great tracks. And here's another one for you. This is UB40 and Sing Our Own Song.

UB40, Sing Our Own Song. Great track as always. There's another Midlands Music Guarantee song coming up for you after 5 p.m. Got a Midlands magazine on the way for you. Now, this is Nelly Furtado. This is a great track. Turn Off the Light.

0: Lime Garden crossed my heart. Before that, Nelly Furtado. And now it is time for another one of these.
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Natalia LaRose and Jeremiah and Need Somebody. It's Luke here with you, and I'm here with you for another 15 minutes or so, and then Stephen Hicks takes over with his 107 Point Drive show. But now it's his Pixie Lot and Dance Like No One's Watching.

That is the level is in this garden. We've come to the end of the show. Thank you very much for tuning in. Stephen Higgs is up next to his 107.7 Drive show until 7. And then we've got some of the biggest DJs on the planet spinning some great tunes from 7 until 8. Until then, have a great weekend. And I will see you all on Sunday at 9 p.m. for the Sunday soiree. This is Sleepwalkers and M&EK and More Than Words.

0: From the Sky News Centre at 5. Last week's air traffic control outage was caused by a software defect. That's according to a preliminary report from operator NATS. Matt Steele has more.
1: 2,000 flights were cancelled when the glitch triggered days of disruption for passengers.
2: We were on the airplane 8 hours.
3: We were kind of stranded in Cardiff.
4: Nowhere to get a drink, nowhere to sit down.
1: Now NATS has found it wasn't linked to a previous breakdown in 2023 and wasn't connected to the military, as some reports had suggested. Instead, it's been traced to a small subsection of coding and a fix is being tested. Transport Secretary Heidi Alexander says the chaos was unacceptable.
0: A 19-year-old asylum seeker has been jailed for more than 2 years for piloting a mega dinghy from France to the UK. Chan Atak's boat was carrying 165 people across the channel. A 13-year-old girl who disappeared a week ago has been spotted on CCTV 2 days after she left home. Lilia from Bolton was seen eating at a McDonald's in Manchester city centre. Ryanair's boss has said sorry for calling rival airlines rapists.
5: The word I use so carelessly has caused considerable upset and offence to a wide number of people, especially to victims and survivors. I want to apologise. Sincerely and unreservedly.
0: Michael O'Leary had initially refused to row back on the comments made last week. He had been describing competitors' fares compared to those of Ryanair. The remarks had been heavily criticised by victims' groups and politicians. Actress Stephanie Cole, who's best known for roles in Coronation Street and Doc Martin, has died at the age of 84. She'd been living with Alzheimer's disease for a number of years. And David Walliams' books are going to be dropped by his publisher HarperCollins, which says it will no longer distribute any of his existing titles. The move follows allegations of inappropriate behaviour, which Walliams denies. That's the latest. I'm Ruth McKee.
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7: Heavy rain is moving across Birmingham this afternoon, making it feel nearer 13 degrees in the heaviest bands. The downpours ease to light rain into the evening, then turn to cloud later tonight, with temperatures around 15 degrees. Heading into tomorrow, expect a largely cloudy and mild start, with values close to 16 degrees through the early hours. Overall, a wet end to today, easing into a grey, quieter night and morning.
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Well, I'm excited for the weekend, Birmingham. It's a big weekend for our city. Thousands of students are arriving this weekend to spend the next few years here. I mean, obviously, they're probably still at home today. They're not going to hear this, are they? So I'll welcome them properly on Monday, but, well, welcome. My weekend is going to be doing a lot of house admin this weekend and catching up with Ted Lasso and Nap and maybe a takeaway. But I am trying to be good, to be honest, after eating and drinking quite a lot when I was away. And maybe now carrying just a little bit of holiday weight, Birmingham. Maybe one last pizza, I don't know. I hope that you've got some nice weekend plans. Let's get you home. I'm called Stephen Higgs. 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

It's the final 80s number one on karaoke this evening. I've got a Sick of It song to play for you. There's a 1 hour rhythm method from six this evening. I'll play you a song that you've forgotten about. And we've got Joke du Jour all ahead of the Urban Weekender at seven tonight on

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0: Sam Tune That from Harry Styles just announced a big old load of gigs again, hasn't he, for next year, and the support act are unbelievable. Kylie and Tears for Fears, that is Sign of the Times.
1: And now the concluding part to last time's joke du jour.
0: So, you know, I had to ground him.

0: I like that record. It's Luke Combs and Rethink Some Things. Before that, the Swedish House Mafia and The Weeknd and Moth to a Flame on Switch Radio. And it's very nearly, like, with 2 minutes to go, 5:30.
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0: And the MMG for me on this Friday is a record called I Need to Win, and the band are called By Devices.

Oh, I like that a lot. That is By Devices on the MMG. It's called I Need to Win. Just gone 5:30. And here's a song that you have forgotten about. And it was a new entry into the charts on this day in 1996 at number one. It's G'day Party People. It's Peter Andre and Flava. I know it's Flavour, Birmingham, but if I've got to explain the jokes after 7 years, then what are we doing?

Peter Andre, mate, and Flavor on Switch Radio. That is Peter Andre and Flavor on Switch Radio. It's been 80s week, all week on karaoke. It's been 80s number ones, actually, on karaoke. And tonight we go back to 1987, Birmingham. We Rickroll.

0: 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It's Never Gonna Give You Up.
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new from Morgan Wallen on Switch Radio. That is called Bin by Now, 5:45. New album on the way in October. But here's the lead single from it, from UK D&B Pioneers with Debbie on this. This is called Gone Too Far. It's my sick of it song. It's Chasing Status.

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0: You know, Birmingham, I read in the news this week that scientists have discovered what is believed to be the world's largest bed sheet.
1: To be concluded on Monday.

0: from the Sky News Centre at 6. Princess Diana's brothers insisted he's telling the truth about a conversation with the King in the days after her death. In his book, Earl Spencer claims the then Prince Charles told him Diana would be forgotten soon enough. Buckingham Palace has hit back at those remarks, saying grief can colour memory. But Earl Spencer's told the BBC he must be embarrassed.
1: I can tell you here and now, those are exactly the words he said. I've only ever had two calls on the line with Prince Charles at any stage of my life. I was hyper alert to what he was saying, and those are precisely the words he said.
0: Last week's air traffic control outage is being blamed on a software defect which took systems down in a millisecond. A report by Operator Nuts says the glitch wasn't caused by any incorrect actions. Instead, Chief Executive Martin Rolfe says developers are fixing a section of coding. But speaking at the time, Ryanair boss Michael O'Leary insisted someone else should lead the review.
2: The word I use so carelessly has caused considerable upset and offence to a wide number of people, especially to victims and survivors. I want to...
0: That's Michael O'Leary speaking about another incident in which he described rivals' competitors' fares as rapists. There's been a new sighting of a 13-year-old girl who's been missing for a week. Lilia left her home in Bolton last Friday, although she's captured on CCTV eating at a McDonald's in central Manchester on Sunday. A teenage asylum seeker who piloted an overcrowded dinghy carrying 165 people across the channel has been jailed for over 2 years. 19-year-old Chan Attak from South Sudan pleaded guilty to endangering others. Actress Stephanie Cole, who's best known for roles in Coronation Street and Doc Martin, has died. She was 84. And after missing the World Cup, Cole Palmer and Trent Alexander-Arnold are back in the England squad. Phil Foden still missing, though, ahead of Nations League ties.
3: Heavy rain is moving across Birmingham this afternoon, making it feel nearer 13 degrees in the heaviest bands. The downpours ease to light rain into the evening, then turn to cloud later tonight, with temperatures around 15 degrees. Heading into tomorrow, expect a largely cloudy and mild start, with values close to 16 degrees through the early hours. Overall, a wet end to today, easing into a grey, quieter night and morning.
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0: From the Sky News Centre at 7, Earl Spencer insists he's telling the truth about his conversation with the King after claims in a tell-all book about Princess Diana. He says just days after his sister's death, the then Prince Charles told him she'd be forgotten soon enough. Buckingham Palace has rejected that, but he's told the BBC those were his precise words. Stephen Bates is a former royal correspondent.
1: 30 years on, who knows what exactly was said? Was Earl Spencer taking notes at the time? It strains credulity to think that the King would say that within hours of the death of his former wife.
0: And investigations find last week's air traffic control chaos was caused by a software defect. The fault led to more than 2,000 flights being cancelled. A missing 13-year-old's been spotted on CCTV 2 days after she vanished from her home in Greater Manchester. Lilliat was last seen by her family in Bolton a week ago, but then she was seen eating at a McDonald's on Sunday. Yesterday, her mother issued a direct appeal through the police.
2: Lilliat, your mum has asked me to read the following directly to you. Lil, I love you so, so much. My heart is breaking without you here. I need to know you are safe. We all need you back home, safe and well.
0: A 19-year-old asylum seeker has been jailed for 2 years for piloting an overcrowded, deflating dinghy across the English Channel in July. Chan Attack was one of two people operating the 14-metre boat. Former TV soap star Philip Foster has been arrested in Spain after fleeing the UK before a £13 million fraud trial. The Brookside actor was convicted of money laundering after more than 6,000 people were conned by sham modelling agencies. And former BrewDog staff won't get the money they owed after the company's collapse. That's the latest. I'm Ruth McKee.
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0: Perfecto with Paul Oakenfold.
1: It's Paul Oakenfold here. Let's get ready for 1 hour of global dance music for you. Really pumped to do this show. That Perfecto Mondo moment where I feature brand new releases and I take a shot of tequila and say cheers to that artist. And of course that Perfecto classic moment, digging deep into some of my old tunes. But let's get straight into it. Mission Underground, my album. And I'd first like to say a big thank you for everyone who supported the record, all the collaborators on it, the remixers on it, and of course the Perfecto Records team who helped put this together, especially John Askew. Anyway, Armin van Buuren and myself came together to do a track called Sonata, brought in techno DJ Jerome Isma I, and here's the mix.

the summer, as I've said for the last couple of weeks. This summer's been a long summer. It started off during the World Cup, but wow, and what a summer that was, all over the Canada, America, and of course, Mexico. Three more shows to go, and here they are. Dubai, Legends of Trance, headlining that, and then moving the last weekend of September, 25-26, Ireland. Be drinking a lot of Guinness there, so do come and say hi. I'll be in Cork, Ireland on the 25th and 26th, Dunmore East. So, head over to paulopenfold.com and you'll find all the information there.

All right, here's one for you. Mark Roma, a young British producer, DJ, good guy, all-round good guy. I got him on board to do his remix, his interpretation of Not Over Yet, which I've been playing a few times now, and it's been going down really well. So thank you, Mark. Appreciate your work. And here it is. 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
1: Few shout outs around the globe to the fans. 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George Lopez in Mexico City. 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
6: From the Sky News Centre at 8, Earl Spencer's insisted he's telling the truth about allegations against the King. In his book, he claimed the then Prince Charles told him Princess Diana would be forgotten soon enough, just days after her death. Buckingham Palace has issued a rebuttal. Here's royal commentator Jenny Bond.
7: I find it incredibly hostile of Earl Spencer to do this. It is brutal, really, and I don't know what his motive is, and I cannot think who is going to benefit from this. Obviously his wallet will, but what is the point of breaking over this tragedy 30 years on?
6: Last week's air control chaos was triggered by defective software. The flawed piece of code led to more than 2,000 flights being cancelled. There's been a new sighting of a missing teenager. Lilia was last seen by her family in Bolton a week ago, but she was picked up on CCTV eating at a McDonald's in Manchester on Sunday. Motor industry bosses are calling on Andy Burnham for help to switch from making car parts to supplying the defence sector. They warn tens of thousands of manufacturing jobs could be at risk as orders for UK-made cars fall while demand for weapons rises. David Roberts is from manufacturing firm EveTech.
8: We already make a measurable number of parts for all kinds of structures, flying parts, cars, interiors, exteriors, armoured plating that the defence industry requires. The fact we've been in automotive all our lives shouldn't exclude us from actually becoming key suppliers into the defence industry.
6: David Walliams' publishers are dropping the author's back catalogue. HarperCollins had already said it wouldn't release any new titles because of allegations of inappropriate behaviour, which he denies. And in sport, the West London Derby is just getting underway as Brentford host Chelsea in the Premier League. The home team are unbeaten so far this season. That's the latest. I'm Ricky.
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sounds of Orange Purple and Donny with Letting Go. Good evening to you. It's time for Flip the Switch with me, Mystical Blue. You've got me for the next hour, taking you right through till 9 p.m. I'm going to give you some banging bass house tunes, if I can get words out of my mouth, with a sprinkle of some other genres on the side. Of course, I've got my 15-minute mini mix special, as well as that little fan break special for you as well. And for tonight, I thought I would slow it down immensely, okay? So keep your ears glued to find out what I'm gonna drop. Right now, let's go to No Signal, Frost Top, Rem K with Get Loud.

And now if you listen to the show on a frequent basis, you'll know that this is one of my favourite remixes of Blackpink tune Jump, done by Secret Twins. That's the Secret Twins remix, Blackpink, Jump, get to know it, get

to know it well because I love it, okay? Right, it's time for me to take a short commercial break. And then after the break, I will be going into the 15-minute mini mix, okay? So keep your ears glued for that. And as well as that, I have the fan break special where I've decided I'm going to really slow it down and kind of take you on a journey to the past, way back in the past, okay? But before that, let's go to Noctu and Vido with Fast and Slow.

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Now, if you were to ask me the question, what tune kind of made you really start to go, do you know what, I'm loving this genre of music, this new, well, it's not even a new genre, it's been around for some time, but what made you start to really like this genre of music that you hadn't listened to before, which is, of course, bass house, is what I'm talking about. And I would say it is this one, Dirty Palm and KDH with Vibe, really kind of drew me in. There was another one as well, but those two tunes literally was like, okay, this is, I need to keep my ears glued for these ones, okay? And ever since, I have not looked back, okay? Right, if you are just tuning in, it's Flip the Switch with myself, Mystical Blue. You've got me until 9 o'clock. Time right now is about 8:20. So you got another, 40 minutes of me to go. Right now, I'm going to go jump on the decks and give you a 15-minute mini mix.

I certainly hope you enjoyed that. And of course, true to nature, true to style, I didn't stick to 15 minutes, but you know what? A minute and 15 minutes, that don't make no sense. A minute and 15 seconds over. Let's get it correct, okay? If you are just tuning in, it's Flip the Switch with myself, Mystical Blue, and it's time for me to take you to the Fan Break special, okay? And I thought I'd go back in the past with Mariah Carey. Like, when I was growing up as a child, Mariah Carey is one of the artists that I used to listen to a lot, alongside Whitney Houston and alongside a whole host of other female artists that I was just absolutely, you know, sort of like, how can I put it? I want to grow up and be like them. Yeah, you know, I wish I could sing like them. Especially when Mariah Carey used to hit the dolphin notes. Actually, have you seen that video where she's swimming in the, I'm going to say in the ocean or in the sea or something like that, I don't know. And a dolphin comes up to her and she does her little high-pitched thing. And the dolphin, like, kind of squeaks in excitement and swims away all excited. I don't know what she said to that dolphin, but proof that she does speak dolphin language, okay? Anyway, let me give you this tune. It is called Vision of Love by Mariah Carey.

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Welcome back after the short commercial break. Time fast approaching 8:45. You've got 15 minutes of myself to go. That was Jay Eskar and Kunda Buffer. If you are just tuning in, you only got 15 minutes of myself to go, you know. So you missed out quite a lot of tunes, you know. Next time, tune in earlier, yeah? This is Flip the Switch with myself, Mystical Blue. Let me see what I can squeeze in. I'm going to go with Max Sarka with So Hype.

I'm in my zone. Different dimension. I'm in my zone.

Moxie, Moreau and Kota with a Different Dimension. And before that, I gave you BGZ with Senses. It is time for me to vacate, vamoosh and leave the building, of course, until tomorrow morning, where I give you the weekend brunch right from 10 a.m. till midday. Make sure you tune in, okay? Right, like I said, time for me to vacate, vamoosh, leave the building. But I'm going to leave you with this beautiful tune done by a UK DJ. She goes by the name of DJ Tori, and she's on a remix of Florence and the Machine with Heartlines. Take a listen. Until next week, take care.

0: From the Sky News Centre at 9, Princess Diana's brothers insisted he's telling the truth about a conversation with the King in the days after her death. In his book, Earl Spencer claims the then Prince Charles told him Diana would be forgotten soon enough. Buckingham Palace has hit back at those remarks, saying grief can colour memory. But Earl Spencer's told the BBC the King must be embarrassed.
1: I can tell you here and now, those are exactly the words he said. I've only ever had two calls on the line with Prince Charles at any stage of my life. I was hyper alert to what he was saying, and those are precisely the words he said.
0: The boss of the UK's air traffic control system has outlined what caused last week's IT meltdown.
2: We had a very obscure software error where essentially two processes collided in the space of about a millisecond. It was actually a millisecond window. It caused some corruptions in one of our main systems. It was a very small software bug.
0: Martin Rolfe has been speaking about the findings of a preliminary report into what went wrong. More than 2,000 flights were cancelled, while hundreds of thousands of passengers were affected. The chaos triggered a furious reaction from airlines, some of whom called for Mr. Rolfe's resignation. A 13-year-old girl who disappeared a week ago has been spotted on CCTV 2 days after she left home. Lilia from Bolton was seen eating at a McDonald's in Manchester city centre. A teenager has been jailed for 2 years for piloting a deflating mega dinghy across the English Channel. A court scene footage of 19-year-old Chan Attak from South Sudan steering the vessel, which had 165 people on board. Former BrewDog staff won't get the money they're owed after the company's collapse. Administrators say there's insufficient funds to cover unpaid wages. And it's tightly locked at 0-0 at half-time as Brentford host Chelsea in a West London derby in the Premier League. Brentford are looking to stay unbeaten this season. That's the latest. I'm Ruth.
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7: 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Birmingham. Birmingham. Birmingham. Birmingham. 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Birmingham.
8: Yes, it's Friday. It's 9 o'clock, and you know what that means. A very big welcome to the Friday Night Takeover with me, Justin Storm, part of the Urban Weekender here on Switch. Brought to you on this very gloomy January Friday night, where it's just after Christmas, after New Year, everybody's all tired, all back to work, back to the gym, you know, it's that time of year. Well, not now, it's Friday, it's weekend, we can have a bit of fun. So on this week's show, we have our guest mix. Josh K will be live on the decks. We'll be having our unsigned club anthem where we're playing out some of your music live on the radio. Our weekly game of Guess the Mashup. I'll be testing your musical knowledge. For that then, let's start off with a big one. Every time I play this, wherever I go, it's always a hands-in-the-air sing-along anthem. The Killers, Mr. Brightside.
9: Coming

Yes, we all know that one. Mr. Brightside, one massive sing-along anthem. If you weren't singing along to that one, you should have been. Mike Steele on the mashup there. Switch Radio, the Friday Night Takeover. How are you all doing? It's me, Justin Storm. 9 till 11. Well, we have two

0: from Leicester, Karima on the remix of this one. You'll know the vocals straight away. If you're into your R&B, just like I am, and you like hearing the remixes of R&B classics brought to today, you're going to absolutely love this one. Originally, Mark Morrison, and it's called Return of the Mac. This week's Unsigned Club Anthem.
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Return of the Mac. Classic by Mac Morrison, revamping a 90s classic. Camarina on the remix for the Unsigned Club Anthem. You want to spell it K-A-M-A-R-I-N-A.

I'll put more information on my Instagram and my Facebook. 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

course, sampling Leona Lewis of the X Factor fame. Or was it? It was X Factor, wasn't it? I'm not up on these reality shows. Switch Radio, the station made for Birmingham. That one, Mark Zoring, I'm in love. How are we all doing here on this Friday night? Are you under the weather because it's a bit miserable outside? Are you just staying at home, have a massive house party, or relaxing, maybe going somewhere on a big travel? I don't know. Send me a message, look me up, Justin Storm, and tell me what you're doing this evening. Big shout out to everybody who's tuned in tonight, including DJ Cal Clark, DJing over in Tamworth tonight. Big hello Sean Baxter as well, he's tuned in. DJ Stokesy listening all the way in Burton-on-Trent, not happy with the roadworks there. I know what you're feeling exactly right now. They blocked off all by the train station as well, making it really difficult to go around. Well, all the more reason to stay in and listening to Switch Radio tonight, isn't it? So this week, I had a nice little trip out to Colville to the Reptile Centre, Slithering Reptiles it's called. Because my girlfriend Becca decided she wants to get a leopard gecko. Not happy with cats, dogs, whatever pets, you know, we're going for reptiles this time. I know I'm saying that when I've got a royal python at home. So we went looking at them all, and tell you what, so they are some of the coolest things I've seen. We got to see crested geckos, we got to see the bearded dragons. But I believe we are getting a leopard gecko, which are pretty cool. Keep it away from the cats, hope they don't go chasing it around. On the show tonight, we've got Josh K on the guest mix, and then after this, we're going to be going to the funky section. A little warm-up to the funky section. Let's have some Bruno Mars. Came out this song a couple of years ago, reworked, refunked. This time by Charles J. And it's called Treasure. Switch Radio, the station made for Birmingham. Let's do it.

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3: So welcome back to Switch Radio, the Friday night takeover with me, Justin Storm. Like I promised before the end of last part, I said we're going into the funky section where it's funky, disco, classic, happy, feel-good Friday music. This one came out about 15 years ago by the Bingo Players. And then now it's been reworked by Disco Junkie called Cry Just a Little Bit.

selfie. When James was at the table, I kept on seeing him look at me while he was with the other girl. Do you think he was just doing that to make me jealous? Because he was totally texting me all night last night, and I don't know if it's a booty call or not. So, what do you think? Do you think the girl was pretty? How did that girl even get in here? Do you see her?

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Chainsmokers with Selfie. That time a funky remix.

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Sabrina Carpenter. Look, a new disco on the edit. This one is called Espresso. 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Let's do it.

Friday night, Block and Crown, bringing back the Diana Ross classic, I'm Coming Out. That is also sampled on Notorious B.I.G. Remember, he did that on Mo Money, Mo Problems? That was a big hip-hop tune in the 90s. This time, Block and Crown, bringing it back for 2026. I nearly said 2025 then. I'm still thinking of last year, aren't I? It doesn't matter how far through the year is I am, I'm always getting them wrong. I'm all about dates as well, I'm always getting dates wrong. So Josh K will be live on the guest mix a little bit later on. We'll also be playing our interactive game called Guess the Mashup, where I'll be inviting you to play along, where you have to work out which songs are thrown together in the musical blender. It's fun, it's not serious, something you can do on a Friday night. And remember, if you've missed any part of this show, go online, www.switchradio.co.uk. You can listen back to this show, somebody else's show. You can pause, rewind, fast forward. It's all on there and it is absolutely awesome. But if you're here with me now, you're listening live, we're taking you back into 2008. Seamus Haji, his remix of Booty Love, Boogie Tonight. If you're clubbing back in the early to mid 2000s, you'll remember this one. It is played everywhere. It's a sing-along anthem. It's one that you can have a big, as the name says, boogie. Switch Radio, made for Birmingham. Let's do it.

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9: So welcome back to Switch Radio, the station made for Birmingham. And yes, it's time to get interactive. Wobbled my microphone a little bit then. So this part of the show is called Guess the Mashup, where the name, it's say what you see, isn't it? I'll be throwing together a couple of tunes into the musical blender. What you need to do is name which songs are in that mashup. Sounds simple? It is simple. I will be doing three separate mashups. Each one has two different songs. You need to name which songs are in each mashup. Get all three. You are certified genius of the universe in all things music. As always, we're going to start off on an easy one and then slowly work the difficulty up just to make sure. Well, I think you're all experts anyway, because every week I think we've had three out of three anyway. Maybe it's time I do start making them more difficult. Right, so that's what it is. Name the tunes in the mashup. Starting off with this one, name the two songs that are currently playing.
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9: This is number one.

That's got to be an easy one to start off. Name the two songs that are playing in that mashup. And this is number two. Name the two songs that are in this one.

was number two in tonight's Guess the Mashup. Which two songs are playing then? Another easy one, I think. Right, continue. This is number three. Friday night's Guess the Mashup. Name the two songs that are currently playing in this mashup.

definitely gone too easy on you this week. That was the third and final of this week's Guess the Mashup. Name the two songs that were playing just then. All the answers will be revealed after 10 o'clock. So do not go anywhere. Right, let's continue with the Friday Night Takeover here with me, Justin Storm, on Switch Radio. Josh K on the guest mix coming up very soon. But first, a remix by Free Jack. This is Usher, Ludacris, Lil Jon, and Yeah.

0: From the Sky News Centre at 10, Earl Spencer's insisted he's telling the truth about allegations against the King. In his book, he claimed the then Prince Charles told him Princess Diana would be forgotten soon enough, just days after her death. Buckingham Palace has issued a rebuttal. Here's royal commentator Jenny Bond.
1: I find it incredibly hostile of Earl Spencer to do this. It is brutal, really, and I don't know what his motive is, and I cannot think who is going to benefit from this. Obviously his wallet will, but what is the point of breaking over this tragedy 30 years on?
0: Last week's air traffic control chaos was triggered by defective software. That's according to a new report into what went wrong, which found the flawed piece of code led to more than 2,000 flights being cancelled. There's been a sighting of a 13-year-old girl who's been missing from her home in Bolton for a week. Lilia left her home last Friday. She's been captured on CCTV eating at a McDonald's in central Manchester on Sunday. Former TV soap star Philip Foster's been arrested in Spain after fleeing the UK before a fraud trial. The Brookside actor was convicted of money laundering after more than 6,000 people were conned by sham modelling agencies. In sport, Brentford were victorious against Chelsea in the Premier League. Let's go live to Kat Suave.
2: It's finished. Brentford 3, Chelsea 0. Brentford's unbeaten start to the season continues in a dominant fashion here in West London. Anthony, Thiago and Carvalho got the goals for the hosts, and tonight's victory moves them up to third in the table. Meanwhile, Chelsea's wait for a Premier League clean sheet under Xabi Alonso continues. It finished Brentford 3, Chelsea 0.
0: And David Walliams' books might soon start disappearing from bookshops. His publisher is going to stop printing his current back catalogue. It's after allegations of inappropriate behaviour, which Walliams denies. That's the latest. I'm Ruth McKee.
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5: And we are back for the Friday Night Takeover with the results of... the answers, really. Results make it sound like a medical experiment. The answers for earlier, we played Guess the Mashup, where I threw together a couple of tunes in the mashup. You had to name which songs they were. Well, let's see how clever you are. So we did three of them, starting off very, very easy. And if you name both songs in each mashup, that is three, that's 6 points, I guess. 1 point for each, half a point for each, whatever your scoring system is. It's all a bit of fun, don't you worry. Start off very, very easy. I have to say, this has got to be one of the easiest ones.

Gotta be an easy one. Bon Jovi, of course. We got each other. Living on a Prayer. And Craig David Segala. Ain't giving up. If you got both of them, give yourself 2 points, maybe. Give yourself a golden banana. It's your scoring system. That's the first one. Next one, ramping up a difficulty, maybe a little bit. I still think it's quite easy. Which two songs are playing? Let's fast forward it to the chorus.

Sophie Ellis Bex, the Murder on the Dance Floor. Dance floor. At Avicii levels. If you got that one, give yourself another tick. And this is number three.

Don't Start Now, Dua Lipa, Beyonce, Single Ladies. Give yourself another tick point, Golden Banana for that one. If you got all of them, well done, congratulations. And congratulations to last week's winners as well. DJ Stokesy, 3 out of 3. DJ Cal Clark, 3 out of 3 as well. Congratulations, guys. And we are continuing the Friday Night Takeover with me, Justin Storm. Look at me up, send me a message. Tell me if you want a shout out or you want to mention anything on the air. And it's time for a starter for Cabin Crew, Free Jack on the remix.

0: Pulse Radio, the station made for Birmingham. See, to appreciate that track, you really need to know just about it as well. 99 Souls. It's called The Girl Is Mine, but which samples are in it? Hang on. Were you able to guess? It's actually mashing up two samples and then bring it into a brand new... I think it's genius, really. Sampling Beyoncé. I thought I was going to be singing then. Sampling Beyoncé and a bit of a Monica, a Brandy. Originally, The Boy Is Mine, but they chopped that bit out, didn't they? And they put Beyoncé saying, girl. And that bit as well. Go look into it. It's a really technical marvel it is. Switch Radio, the station made for Birmingham. How are we all doing on this Friday? Bringing out a few classics here for you as well. I thought I'd go into my 2010 folder and see just what's about in there. Just like this one, Oliver Heldon. Called Can't Stop Playing. Featuring Dr. Cucho and Gregor Saltos.
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0: Blondes. Didn't press the wrong button then. Blondes remix of Rhythm of the Night. Switch Radio, a guest mix coming up next. Josh K will be live right here on the decks. You do not want to miss that one. A couple of adverts and I'll be back. See you soon.
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0: So welcome back to Switch Radio, the station made for Birmingham. As always, you know the routine. It gets to this part of the show where I hand you over to a very special guest DJ. So this week we have Josh K live on the decks. You can go find him on Instagram. It's Josh K_DJ. He's got links to all his music on there, Mixcloud and everything you want to find him on there. Go give him a follow, check him out, and let's go straight on to this week's guest mix. DJ Josh K, take it away.
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absolutely loving our guest DJ Josh K live in the mix on Switch Radio. Right, couple of adverts and then we'll be back for the final part of the Friday Night Takeover. Do not go anywhere.

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4: And welcome back to the final part of this week's Friday Night Takeover with me, Justin Storm, alongside Josh K live on the guest mix. Let's go straight into it then. Take it away.
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absolutely smashing it as he always does. Go check him out, JoshK_DJ on Instagram. Give him a follow, tell him how awesome his guest mix was, or if you want to ask him anything else, he's all on there. Go find him. And that is it for me this week. I'll be back here as always 9 till 11 on a Friday. Continue your Switch journey here, and I'll see you same time, same place next week. Bye. Yeah.

0: From the Sky News Centre at 11, Princess Diana's brother insists recollections contained in his book about the King's reaction to the death are accurate, responding to some of the claims Buckingham Palace has said grief can colour memory. Donald Trump claims the US has reached an agreement with Denmark over the future of Greenland. In a post on Truth Social, the American president claimed his country would have permanent control over the North Atlantic island's security. He says it addresses all of his administration's concerns, which had led to them threatening to take control of it. Meanwhile, President Trump's banning three media outlets from the White House. He accused CNN, Politico, and MS Now of reporting fake news, and speaking in the Oval Office warned more organizations could be added to the list.
1: Our country has to have honest news. You know, you don't have a country unless you have, as I say, borders, good voting, and you know what you need? You need a free press. You need a fair press and an honest press.
0: CNN says a ban would be an illegal assault on their constitutional right to free speech. An air traffic control glitch, which led to 2,000 flight cancellations, is being put down to a software defect. Operator NATS says last week's chaos at airports was caused by coding, which failed when two events happened within a millisecond of each other. Unbeaten Brentford beat Chelsea 3-0 in the West London derby in the Premier League. Jadon Antony, Igor Thiago and Fabio Carvalho each scored a goal in the second half. Midfielder Vitaly Janot says their plan worked.
2: We had a very fantastic start of the season against Tottenham and then even against Leeds first half or like 70 minutes. So we lacked a bit in the last two games. So we said, like, you know what, for whatever reason, if we can't press, we be more on the low mid block and play on the counter opportunity. And then on the ball, obviously, we want to be more brave and more personality. This is what we showed today.
0: And the RAC's warning the price of diesel is likely to hit a record high next week. It's risen by 12 pence over the last month alone. That's the latest. I'm Cam Hall.
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2 of the show. Don't forget, all tracks in tonight's show have been produced or remixed by myself. This one's Madison Avenue. Who the hell are you?

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0: From the Sky News Centre at midnight, Donald Trump says the US has agreed a deal giving it permanent control over security in Greenland. The American president had been urging Denmark to sell the island, claiming it was necessary to counter Russian and Chinese threats in the North Atlantic. Our US correspondent James Matthews says his stance caused tension among allies.
1: They have taken place, these discussions, against the backdrop of considerable American antagonism. Donald Trump all but threatening to invade. Peace appears to have broken out.
0: The Danish Prime Minister says the agreement will be signed during next week's UN General Assembly meeting. President Trump's also banned three media outlets from the White House. CNN says a restriction, which also affects Politico and MS Now, would be an illegal assault on its constitutional right to free speech. Princess Diana's brothers defended claims made in a new book about her and insisted he's telling the truth. Buckingham Palace has hit back at suggestions the king claimed she'd be forgotten soon enough, but Earl Spencer's told the BBC they were precisely the words he said. An investigation found last week's air traffic control chaos was caused by a software defect. The fault led to more than 2,000 flights being cancelled. Chelsea were overwhelmed in the second half as they fell to a 3-0 defeat at Brentford in the Premier League. Jadon Antony, Igor Thiago and Fabio Carvalho scored for the home side. It's two defeats from five league games for Xabi Alonso's team. The manager says he was annoyed the match got away.
2: Disappointed at the end with the second half, with the result. This is not enough to compete in the Premier League, to not to be able to hold for the 90 minutes, and that's why today we were punished.
0: And former BrewDog staff won't get the money they're owed after the company's rescue deal. Administrators say there's insufficient funds to cover unpaid wages and other debts. That's the latest. I'm Cam Hall.
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Well, on to this week's Ready for the Weekend. It's Lee Everest here at the controls. We've reached another weekend and another hour of party anthems beckon. We are going to get you there in style with some great tunes. On the way, I've got Tykes in Celebration. Brand new Rear Dam with Lockie in Friction as well. Been out a few weeks. Starting off, though, with one of my faves, Calvin Harris and Kasabian. Release the Pressure.

bit of Tykes and Celebration. Also Rear Down and Lockie with Friction and Calvin Harris, Kasabian and Release the Pressure, the VIP remix to get us started with for this week's Ready for the Weekend. Hope you're doing good. Big shout out to you if you're a new listener. Big shout out to you if you're a regular listener.

one for all the parents out there, right? I was reading some news this week, and so I read some news. Apparently, your kids are going to embarrass you 578 times at school age. So when your kids are at school between like 5 and 15 or 16, they're going to embarrass you about 578 times on average. So, yeah, big shout out to all the parents. If you have embarrassed your parents this week,

It's Vise with James Hype on Fill My Needs, the 2024 rework. Revisiting that one on this week's Ready for the Weekend. Big shout out to Tibson and Jada. They're off out tonight into town. Big shout out as well to Jack and Zoe celebrating an anniversary. I want to shout out to Lucy as well, who's got a birthday party going on this weekend. Hello to Hayley, she says Lee. Enjoying the tunes, down the gym doing a big long workout. And also hello to Donna and Steve, who are off on holiday in the morning. I had some messages on Dance Party this week, but actually about holidays and people saying they're up early. Donna and Steve are up at 2 o'clock in the morning for the drive to the airport and then flying at about 6:30. Big shout out.

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2: 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National Highways.
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1: This is Switch.

Let us sit down after that one. It's Armin van Buuren and Olive Agnes with Verm Camigo playing here on this week's Ready for the Weekend. Big shout out to Lucha, who says Lee, loving the tunes this week. Big shout out as well to Amy, who's just got a brand new car. She says, Lee, I'm frightened to put any miles on it. I know what you mean. It's that new car thing. When you get in, you're frightened to drive it. It's like you want to keep it wrapped up in cotton wool, isn't it? But you have to drive it. It's okay. Once it gets to about 5,000, you won't worry about it. I did mine. Mine just ticked over 10 last week. Bought mine last year, about a year old. Right, let's get this on. One of my faves from Route 9.

Dean has just dropped brand new music in the last week, actually. It came into my inbox Friday, the new Lou D one, and it's a real bop. Play it on the new music here on Dance Party Weekly in a future week. Big shout out to Luke Dean. Omar Plus, I did say they were two to watch in 2026, and they have been, haven't they? Luke Dean delivering more new music with Lockie. Luke Dean and Lockie, the collab we all love, isn't it? Right, let's continue with this, shall we? Big shout out to Hannah. She's listening to the show this week and enjoying the tunes. Big shout out as well to Kyle, who is driving along the road listening to us, say Lee, off out into work and enjoying.

Baby Dust remix on this week's Ready for the Weekend, sounding great. And big shout out as well to Donna, she's got us locked in as well. We had a Donna earlier on, didn't we? Big shout out as well to Chloe, who is says, Lee, yeah, I'm in the holiday club. You were mentioning it this week about people going on holidays because it's not school holidays anymore. Yeah, definitely me. I'm in the holiday club, off to Gran Canaria tomorrow. I think my last lot of holiday messages I was about Gran Canaria as well. Big shout out to you if you are off on holiday. I know people do it because of the prices of the

Martin Herger on the remix of John Newman's Love Me Again. Again, so John Newman released Love Me Again. He released it back in the 2010s. He re-released it recently in 2026 as a rework to his original track. And that's Martin Herger on the remix. On the way then, one of my absolute faves and standouts of this year from Flisha and Florence Armin. What a Life, plays soon on Ready for the Weekend.

0: Switch. Some companies try to reel people in by promising quick cash if you pay them to claim work expenses. But think twice before taking the bait, because they might just want to land a commission, and it turns out you aren't eligible to claim anything. You'll have to pay HMRC back, and it's unlikely the company will refund any fees. So don't get caught out. Check if you're eligible and make a claim with HMRC for free online. 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
2: 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Got sandbags for muscles. Brain fog? 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You are not alone. 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
4: This

weekend. Big shout out to Charlotte, who's loving that one. Big shout out to Matilda as well, who is off for a big night out and saying, Lee, you're warming me up. Big style with the tunes. They're sounding really good this week. Big shout out to Leanne, who's working in the bar this weekend and saying, Lee, we are ready for the weekend on in the staff kitchen whilst we're getting ready to serve the customers. And it sounds absolutely brilliant every week. Thanks very much, guys. We love getting your messages. Keep them coming in online, on the socials, on the website as well. Let's hit play on this then, shall we? Kaiser made this one for the 10th birthday of Hideaway. It's I Go Dance.

Scottish Dent on Earth Turn DJ Hannah Lang and Bass Boys, also Kaiser I Go Dance as well, to finish us off for this week's edition of Ready for the Weekend. It's gone so quick. Big shout out to Dan who's listening to us. Big shout out as well to Connor who's got us locked in. Say love of the tunes every week, Lee. Thanks very much for the messages, guys. Don't forget you can get in touch online through the website and social if you want to request a song, say hello or anything else.

0: From the Sky News Centre at 1. Donald Trump claims the US has reached an agreement with Denmark over the future of Greenland. In a post on Truth Social, the American president claimed his country would have permanent control over the North Atlantic island's security. He'd previously threatened to take control of it. Princess Diana's brothers insisted he's telling the truth about a conversation with the king in the days after her death. In his book, Earl Spencer claims the then Prince Charles told him Diana would be forgotten soon enough. Buckingham Palace has hit back at those remarks, saying grief can colour memory, but Earl Spencer's told the BBC he must be embarrassed.
1: I can tell you here and now, those are exactly the words he said. I've only ever had two calls on the line with Prince Charles at any stage of my life. I was hyper alert to what he was saying, and those are precisely the words he said.
0: Last week's air traffic control chaos was triggered by a defective software. It led to more than 2,000 flights being cancelled. There's been a new sighting of a missing teenager. Lilia was last seen by her family in Bolton a week ago, but she was picked up on CCTV eating at a McDonald's in Manchester on Sunday. Motor industry bosses are calling on Andy Burnham for help to switch from making car parts to supplying the defence sector. They warn tens of thousands of manufacturing jobs could be at risk as orders for UK-made cars fall while demand for weapons rises. David Roberts, who's chairman of manufacturing firm Evtech, says factories win wars.
2: We already make an immeasurable number of parts for all kinds of structures, flying parts, cars, interiors, exteriors, armoured plating that the defence industry requires. The fact we've been in automotive all our lives shouldn't exclude us from actually becoming key supplies into the defence industry.
0: And Brentford have beaten Chelsea 3-0 in the West London derby in the Premier League. Victory moves them to third in the table. That's the latest. I'm Cam Hall.
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1: Hey guys, hope you've had a great week. Welcome to episode 525 of Purified Radio with me, Nora and Pure. I'm coming to you from Australia. It's already my 10th or 11th tour here since 2014. Quite something to wrap my head around. I arrived Wednesday in Queenstown, New Zealand after that 18 hours non-stop flight from JFK to Auckland. I thought surely it must be the longest one, but there were even longer flights than this one. Unbelievable. Must say I quite enjoyed it. It gave me some time to rest after the busy weekend and also work a little, at least on offline stuff. The Wi-Fi was pretty useless. Then another connecting flight and a bus to get me up on the mountain for Snow Machine Festival in Queenstown. I had a little pop-up set on the slope right after landing without stopping at any hotel whatsoever, which was a bit mind-boggling after that infinite travel to stand on a slope in a breathtaking panorama and play there. And then Thursday we went skiing. Since I'm traveling with a carry-on for this entire 1 month tour, I was very satisfied to be reusing the same mask, shawl and things that served me already at Burning Man. Came in very handy here on the slope again. And luckily Snow Machine provided us with proper skiing clothing as well, so they had us sorted, which was absolutely amazing. Thursday night I played another set, this time the main stage before Hilltop Hoods, so it's a very mixed genre festival which I always enjoy playing and attending. The next morning we flew to Australia and I'm playing two shows here today, Byron Bay and Brisbane. Won't lie, it's